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0: It means a lot to hear my music on the station that I grew up listening to. 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What's up, North Texas? It's Hudson Westbrook.
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We are going to have a great Wednesday night, and you want to know why? 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

Wednesday night in DFW, and we are about to start your Wednesday night off the right way. 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

0: at you Wednesday night, DFW. And guess what? I have some Treaty Oak Revival tickets to give away right now to caller number 96. 888-787-1963. We are so excited about this concert, y'all. It is June 4th at Billy Bob's in Fort Worth. And it is Treaty Oak Revival. It is going to get you and a plus one in. 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
12: We all know how important it is to stay active as we age, especially as we get older. But I've come to realize that for as good as people are about getting their cardio in, a lot of older folks really don't seem to be doing the recommended amount of strength training or even understand why it's so important. It helps you stay functional and therefore independent for as long as possible. Certified strength and conditioning specialist Dana Santis says a great place to start is not with dumbbells or barbells, but with your body weight, which allows you to build strength while also learning how your body moves and where your limitations exist. It also reduces the risk of overwhelming your connective tissue, which adapts more slowly than muscles as we get older. Once you're comfortable, you can dial up that intensity, but do it slowly, do it carefully. I'm Dr. Sanjay Gupta, helping you live a better life.
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16: I had tears everywhere and like snot everywhere because I was crying. And she walked over to me and she had her new perfume in her hand. And she said, "Honey, do you want some of my perfume?" 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And I was like, "Dolly, I have just cried for the last 20 minutes. I am afraid I'm going to snot on you."

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It is Hannah Lane, y'all. We are hanging out on your Wednesday night. 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
15: 20 years ago, the average attention span was about 2.5 minutes. Today, it's just 47 seconds. Pretty disconcerting. That's according to new research out of UC Irvine. But really, this isn't our fault, at least not entirely. We can blame technology and the world around us. Attention, it turns out, is not an unlimited resource. You only have so much of it to give. Start paying more attention to what times of the day you seem to be at your mental peak. Try to knock out the more complicated stuff during that time. It's also important to take breaks every so often so you can more easily lock in when you're trying to concentrate. One expert said, even trying to visualize where you want to end your day with everything all wrapped up or with tons left to do, that can act as a real motivator. I'm Dr. Sanjay Gupta, helping you live a better life.
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1: I would really love to do a duet with Brothers Osborne. 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

0: It's Hawkeye and Michelle. Is it so bad to be 2 minutes late for a date?
1: 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After

know about y'all, DFW, but there is things and there is places I wish they still had around from when I was a kid. I want to know, what is your thing? We're going to discuss coming up in the next two songs. But for now, here's Brunette Tucker Wetmore. Oh, no.

0: Hannah Lane hanging out with you on your Wednesday night. And y'all, earlier I was thinking about things that I wish they still had around. And mine is Libby Lou's. If you don't know what that is, they would dress you up as like a superstar and they would do your makeup and your hair. And it was such the thing to have your birthday party at when I was younger. And I was like, you know, there's a lot of things and a lot of places that I wish they still had around from when I was younger. So I want to know, what is your thing or what is your place that you wish they still had around? 888-787-1963. 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
9: A better life with Dr. Sanjay Gupta.
10: Breast cancer is the most common cancer among women in the world. And according to a new study out of the University of Washington School of Medicine, an estimated 3.5 million cases a year are expected by 2050. Now, the good news is we've gotten so much better at screening, earlier detection, and cutting-edge treatments in many countries, including here in the United States. But even here in America, black women have a death rate from breast cancer that is 40% higher than white women, a disparity that exists despite our world-class treatment infrastructure. So what can you do to lower your risk? Eat less red meat? Try your best to manage your blood sugar and your weight? Exercise is really important. Cut back on drinking, quit smoking. And remember this, you should start getting mammograms. At what age? 40. That's when you should start. I'm Dr. Sanjay Gupta, helping you live a better life.
11: Riley Green talks about going on tour.
12: Yeah, I want to make this one even bigger and also want to make it something that I really enjoy doing because I'm getting to a place now where, you know, I'm not living a life and then going on tours. This is my life. And I want to try to enjoy it and hopefully make this something that I'll do for the rest of my life.

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1: I kind of think I would like to say that I would be kind of the strict dad. 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But I was also that idiot kid who dropped somebody off 5 minutes late, 10 minutes late, an hour late, and I knew there'd be repercussions.

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and Elaine hanging out with you on your Wednesday night, y'all. 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This next song is one of my new favorites. 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
1: I don't necessarily want to be the love song guy, but I feel like kind of I am right now, which is just kind of where I was and happened to be at the moment. 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
3: We've talked a lot about measles over the past year, but mumps has largely flown under the radar, even though it's been making a bit of a comeback as well. That's because fewer people are getting the MMR vaccine, which stands for measles, mumps, and rubella. The vaccine's been around for decades. It is effective. It is safe. What makes mumps outbreaks difficult to contain is that symptoms usually don't appear for 2 to 3 weeks after someone's been exposed. And that can make it hard to pin down where that exposure took place. And someone who is infected can transmit the virus to someone else before they are symptomatic. If you get sick, which could manifest like a run-of-the-mill respiratory virus or the telltale swelling of your cheeks and jaw, all you can really do at that point is to treat the symptoms and also isolate yourself so you don't infect anyone else. I'm Dr. Sanjay Gupta, helping you live a better life.
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1: Yeah, I want to make this one even bigger, and also want to make it something that I really enjoy doing, because I'm getting to a place now where, you know, I'm not living a life and then going on tours. 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

and hanging out with you on your Wednesday night. And usually I'm upbeat and fun, and that is my personality. However, someone told me something today, and I feel like somebody out there may need to hear this too, as much as I need it to. And sometimes it's okay to be serious and take a step back. So we're going to discuss what I'm talking about coming up around 9:30. So don't go anywhere.

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Hannah Lane, hanging out with you on your Wednesday night. And y'all, usually I'm upbeat and I'm fun, and that is my personality. However, someone told me something today, and I feel like maybe I'm not the only one out there that needs to hear this. So we're going to talk about it coming up in the next two songs. So don't go anywhere. Here's Choosing Texas, Ella Langley. Just

0: Ryan hanging out with you on your Wednesday night. And y'all, I was talking to someone earlier and I was just telling them, like, you know, I turned 25 not that long ago. And I think something about turning 25 just makes you realize, like, either A, how ahead you are or how behind you feel. And I was just talking about, like, you know what? I kind of feel like behind in some things, because you get on Instagram or you get on Facebook, you get on all these apps and someone's getting engaged or someone's having a baby and you're so happy for them, but you're also like, dang, when is it going to be my time? Or I'm doing this and this other person doing that. And they gave me one of the best piece of advice. And I think someone out there may need to hear this too. If you compare your timeline to everyone else's, you will always feel behind. And they were like, you know, you walk into rooms and you're the youngest person in there. That should tell you something. And I think sometimes we get on these social media apps and we get on these different platforms and we compare ourselves to so many different people. And I hope if you have done that, or if you've been doing that, no matter how old you are, you know that you are wonderfully made and you are amazing. And no matter what everyone else is doing, social media is a highlight reel. And I think sometimes we got to take a step back and realize that, you know, like, we got to realize that not everything we see on social media is 100% how that person's living. And I thought it was a really good time to kind of open up the text and the phone line and let people either A, say that, hey, like, I've been feeling that way too, make people feel less alone out there like I was feeling, or B, maybe you have felt that way and you have some advice for people listening. So we're going to open the call line. We're going to open the text line, 888-787-1963. Call me and let's discuss.
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1: A better life with Dr. Sanjay Gupta.
14: People have started using AI for all sorts of things, but I cannot think of an area where the stakes are higher than your health. First of all, I'll tell you this. I know doctors who have cracked some seemingly impossible cases with the help of AI, so it can be a powerful tool. But AI can also hallucinate, provide bad advice, and be just as confident when it does that. If you do decide to plug any personal medical information into one of these chatbots, you should know that while the companies that created them have robust privacy protections in place, they are not bound by HIPAA, like your healthcare provider is. Whatever the advice presented to you, take it with a degree of healthy skepticism. Always get a second opinion. And remember, if you ever experience concerning symptoms, skip the AI consult and head straight to the ER. I'm Dr. Sanjay Gupta, helping you live a better life.

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6: I'm very happy to be the first woman to have a bar on Broadway. And my friend and designer, Farrah Queen from Oklahoma, came and helped me put my stamp on this place because I really wanted to make sure that it had some girl vibes and obviously a rhinestone saddle because everyone needs one of those. But I definitely have seen since I've been going down there, all the girls doing exactly what I was hoping they would do, which was come there and party and have a place to feel safe and happy and really go honky-tonkin'.

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1: What's up, North Texas? 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

0: y'all. We were just talking about, you know, maybe sometimes you feel a little behind because you're looking on social media or you're comparing yourself to people or just all those things. And I wanted to open up the call and text line and let you either A, give advice, or B, kind of be like, yeah, I feel that way too, and I'm glad you're talking about it. I have Sarah from Fort Worth on the phone. Sarah, tell me how you feel about this.
1: I used to feel the same exact way, exactly how you described it. And one thing that I had to learn and some advice that was given to me is try and look at the similarities instead of the differences.
0: Yeah.
1: And that'll make you feel more similar and the same to people. Be like, yes, I am the same age. And yes, we both have jobs. Or yes, we're going on these trips. Or yes, we're at certain points of our life, because there's no, I guess, timeline where you're supposed to be at any certain time in your life. And just appreciate your achievements on what you've done.
0: That is such great advice, Sarah. I absolutely love that. Do you have anything you want to add into the conversation? 888-

0: New Country 96.3, it is Hannah Lane hanging out with you live and local in DFW. I have Jack from Frisco on the phone. Jack, what do you want to hear tonight?
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0: 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I have Jen from Frisco on the phone. Jen, what do you want to hear tonight?
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12: We've talked a lot about measles over the past year, but mumps has largely flown under the radar, even though it's been making a bit of a comeback as well. That's because fewer people are getting the MMR vaccine, which stands for measles, mumps, and rubella. The vaccine's been around for decades. It is effective. It is safe. What makes mumps outbreaks difficult to contain is that symptoms usually don't appear for 2 to 3 weeks after someone's been exposed. And that can make it hard to pin down where that exposure took place. And someone who is infected can transmit the virus to someone else before they are symptomatic. If you get sick, which could manifest like a run-of-the-mill respiratory virus or the telltale swelling of your cheeks and jaw, all you can really do at that point is to treat the symptoms and also isolate yourself so you don't infect anyone else. I'm Dr. Sanjay Gupta, helping you live a better life.
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1: 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And I was like, "Dolly, I have just cried for the last 20 minutes. I am afraid I'm going to snot on you."

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0: tonight, and we have Jim from Fort Worth. Jim, are you calling for a certain song tonight?
1: 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I want to show that Ella Langley song, I Want to Be Heard.
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0: It's Hawkeye and Michelle. Is it so bad to be 2 minutes late for a date?
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been hanging out with you on your Wednesday night, and y'all, this best friend got proposed to at her best friend's wedding, and now they're in a little bit of a catfight. We want to know what you think coming up in the next two songs, so don't go anywhere. Here's Brunette, Tucker Wetmore.

0: Hannah Lane hanging out with you live and local in DFW. Y'all, it is Wednesday night, and we have a text line therapy coming up. Amanda from Arlington texted in and said, Hannah, I got married this past weekend, and everything was great until the reception. My best friend decided to get proposed to at my wedding. My mom is telling me, y'all been friends for years. Don't let it ruin your friendship. But I don't know what to do. What do you think is the right opinion here? Amanda, I think you need new friends, babe. I think you should never talk to this girl again. But I want to know what everyone else thinks. 888-787-1963. Let's help our girl out.
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11: 20 years ago, the average attention span was about 2.5 minutes. Today, it's just 47 seconds. Pretty disconcerting. That's according to new research out of UC Irvine. But really, this isn't our fault, at least not entirely. We can blame technology and the world around us. Attention, it turns out, is not an unlimited resource. You only have so much of it to give. Start paying more attention to what times of the day you seem to be at your mental peak. Try to knock out the more complicated stuff during that time. It's also important to take breaks every so often so you can more easily lock in when you're trying to concentrate. One expert said, even trying to visualize where you want to end your day with everything all wrapped up or with tons left to do. That can act as a real motivator. I'm Dr. Sanjay Gupta, helping you live a better life.
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15: 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It was pretty cool.

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0: What's new? What's now? What's next? Knowing that you're
1: never coming back. Hey, North Texas. It's Cleto from Flatland Cavalry. Here's my new song on Dallas-Fort Worth's home for new country.

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Hannah Lane hanging out with you live and local in DFW. And if you're not in a good mood right now, this next song is going to put you in one. 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
6: 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I think Brad was a big Guns N' Roses fan. 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
10: A better life with Dr. Sanjay Gupta.
11: Breast cancer is the most common cancer among women in the world. And according to a new study out of the University of Washington School of Medicine, an estimated 3.5 million cases a year are expected by 2050. Now, the good news is we've gotten so much better at screening, earlier detection, and cutting-edge treatments in many countries, including here in the United States. But even here in America, black women have a death rate from breast cancer that is 40% higher than white women, a disparity that exists despite our world-class treatment infrastructure. So what can you do to lower your risk? Eat less red meat? Try your best to manage your blood sugar and your weight? Exercise is really important. Cut back on drinking, quit smoking. And remember this, you should start getting mammograms. At what age? 40. That's when you should start. I'm Dr. Sanjay Gupta, helping you live a better life.
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0: Hannah Lane hanging out with you right here on your Wednesday night. And y'all, I'm going to let you in on a little secret. 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So make sure you're here 7 to 7:30 p.m. Somewhere in the middle of that, you may be the winner of the Treaty Oak Revival tickets to Billy Bob's. Be the 96th caller. I'll see you tomorrow.
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Hannah Lane hanging out with you right here live and local in DFW. It is Wednesday night. We hope you're having a great night. Thank you so much for choosing to spend it right here with New Country 96.3. Here's Love You Anyway, Luke Combs.

0: W, and we have a birthday girl on the line. Say hi, Brittany. What do you want to hear tonight?
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0: Casey Musgraves, Loneliest Girl on the Overnight Ride. I made a joke that Riley Green's LinkedIn page just keeps getting longer. It does, on top of becoming a judge or a coach next season of The Voice. He's hosting the CMA Fest live special June 25th on ABC. Changed my mind on the Overnight Ride.
1: If you showed up, I wouldn't let you in.

0: I think I'm going to win an award. I think it's going to happen. My name's Justin. It is the Overnight Ride. We will not win a CMA award for this show, but I may win one for my acting skills. This is weird to say aloud. I was in a music video on Wednesday morning. Crazy, right? Tuesday night, I get a text. Hey, do you want to be an extra in this artist's music video? I said, sure. Why not? Never get this chance again. I show up very early Wednesday morning. I quickly realize everybody that is also extras are professional actors. Like, they do professional acting, but happen to be extras in this video because they all know each other. And my acting experience is two middle school musicals where they turned my mic off because I can't sing. I was Daddy Warbucks in one. I don't know how I got through it. Anyway, so I don't know what I have to do. I know I have to wear Western wear, which I did. We show up at a bar, which I did. And they said, we have a role for you. It is sit at the end of the bar and drink beer. And I went, let me tell you, give me the Academy Award now. The problem was it was fake beer because you can't get super drunk at 7 a.m. for 4 hours. So in the beer bottle, it's just water, but you can't drink all the water because you can't refill it. So you just put it up to your lips, put it back down. Put it up to your lips, put it back down. I think I did well. I think if this gets nominated for a CMA award and they win, I should be included in it. I mean, I signed a form, which means my name may be at some point in the video. I can't tell you who it is yet. It is an artist we are playing on this show. It is an artist we've interviewed recently on this show. And I will post about it as soon as it happens. But if you need anybody to fake drink beer, I'm your guy. I'll do it for free, because I did it for free.
1: 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The Overnight Ride will be right back.
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9: A better life with Dr. Sanjay Gupta.
10: Breast cancer is the most common cancer among women in the world. And according to a new study out of the University of Washington School of Medicine, an estimated 3.5 million cases a year are expected by 2050. Now, the good news is we've gotten so much better at screening, earlier detection, and cutting-edge treatments in many countries, including here in the United States. But even here in America, Black women have a death rate from breast cancer that is 40% higher than white women, a disparity that exists despite our world-class treatment infrastructure. 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And remember this, you should start getting mammograms. 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That's when you should start. I'm Dr. Sanjay Gupta. 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
13: All my friends say it just came out and I got to open for Brooks and Dunn in Pittsburgh. The fact that I can reciprocate and pay it forward to some of these new acts is pretty special stuff.

The week for Zach John King keeps on getting bigger. Of course, made his Grand Ole Opry debut wearing his pop's boots. Mom was crying. Family was crying. On Friday, new music from him. Let's get to drinking on the overnight ride. Nine.

I really hope this is merch. My name's Justin. It's the Overnight Ride. That was Hudson Westbrook, Painted You Pretty. We now know on Friday, Hudson and Gavin Adcock will have a brand new song together called Cheap Thrills. Now back to the merch thing. They announced it by posting a picture of Beavis and Butthead. Make the merch. Do it. I'll buy the shirt. It'll sell out immediately. It's Jason Aldean. And don't tell on me.

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1: Dasha is joining us on the lead up to CMA Fest here in Nashville. I'm Justin. This is the Overnight Ride. So, Dasha, what is your favorite part about the chaos in Nashville next week?
2: Honestly, my favorite part of CMA Fan Fest is just getting to walk around and meet fans on the corner of streets on Broadway and having those really natural interactions that, you know, don't always happen when you're playing a bigger venue and, you know, you're backstage the whole day. I don't know. It's just really cool to get to meet everyone and see how excited they are, and it's very fun.
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5: Colleague of mine was telling me the other day about how their Instagram feed is filled with videos, most of them kind of funny, about how grandparents and friends tend to bulldoze new parents out of the way to get to see their baby. As a dad of three daughters, I know how life really does become all about them the moment those kids are born. But I also know parents are still people, too, who need their own attention beyond being mom or dad. And moms, in particular in those early years, can feel especially invisible in the eyes of other people. So what can you do to stop contributing to what is known as maternal invisibility? Women we spoke to said these two things were the most helpful. When people stopped to ask how they could best support them, number one, or when they took the initiative to handle certain tasks that obviously needed to be done. I'm Dr. Sanjay Gupta, helping you live a better life.
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7: 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But I was also that idiot kid who dropped somebody off 5 minutes late, 10 minutes late, an hour late, and I knew there'd be repercussions.
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0: My name's Justin. This is The Overnight Ride. Always wonder what is in a country star's Google search. Lauren Elena told us hers.
1: Oh, healthy carbs for a salad. I'm like, how can I put a carb in a salad? That's the last thing I Googled. Beets. I landed on beets. And I like beets. Unpopular to most people, but I'm a beet fan.
0: You know, a couple years ago, Brussels sprouts had a glow up. I think beets is next. Lauren Elena, Chase Matthew, All My Exes on The Overnight Ride. Another

0: Justin. This is the Overnight Ride. Instagram is Justin Off Air. I did talk about that music video a little while ago. There's some behind-the-scenes footage up there. What I can show you. And then I'll show you more later on when it finally comes out.
1: On a lost and lonely highway, paying for my sins. If heaven saw me out last Friday, a lying gimmick.

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Another day, another Ella Langley record. And we like to report on those. I'm Justin. It's the Overnight Ride. Dandelion. Best-selling album of the year by a female artist in all of music, not just country. Right now, Graylin James, Water at a Wedding on the Overnight Ride. Well, I've

0: milk moving on.
1: Now, usually I would say, give me a spoon, open the can, don't even heat them up, and I'll go to town on these. I don't know. My name's Justin. This is the Overnight Ride. I feel like Bush's Baked Beans, the monopoly on the bean world. They have three new flavors coming out. I've seen them so much, I'm forced to talk about it. The three flavors, dill pickle. Everybody's doing pickle right now. It's a hot trend. Apple pie. I say it first, let it settle in. Could be good. And rocket pop flavors. Now, these will be available May 23rd. It looks like the rocket pop one will be an online exclusive. So I looked up some reviews on these things. Dill pickle, they said, is a novelty. Apple pie, this reviewer says works, kind of reminds them of pulled pork. And the rocket pop flavored, you know the rocket pops, red, white, and blue pops, very nostalgic for summertime. They called the flavor unsettling. Do not take this serious. It is just a gimmick. The aftertaste was the demon spawn of sticky, sweet, formerly frozen sugar water and hot beans. That was poetry right there. You could doctor these up. I mean, that's when people say they're going to bring baked beans somewhere and they're homemade. Isn't it normally just a can of Bush's and they throw some bacon and some more brown sugar in there? Do we consider that homemade? Anyway, if you want these, we'll be at Walmart and hopefully near the Pepto-Bismol. I don't know. I love beans, but this is too much. After a couple beers, yes.
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11: How often do you stop to wonder whether you should share something that's revealing, maybe even embarrassing, with a partner, a friend, or even your boss? In her new book called Revealing, The Underrated Power of Oversharing, behavioral scientist Leslie John says doing just that can help you deepen relationships that are vital to your life. We need people to trust us in order to get things like love, friendship, and career success. That's what she told us. When you make yourself vulnerable by revealing something sensitive, it does make other people trust you. In turn, when you ask someone to reveal something about themselves, showing that interest will generally lead someone to like you more. Why? Because people like to be asked about themselves, she says. It also signals that they are discriminating and choosy, but in a good way. I'm Dr. Sanjay Gupta, helping you live a better life.
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Justin. This is the Overnight Ride. As always, on Instagram, Justin Off Air. I had a shirt on ice for about 5 years. Yesterday, I wore it for a special occasion. For a music video. Can't tell you much about it, but I put a picture up. Tell me if you approve.

Jordan Davis, in pretty good shape, revealed his cheat day meal. In the morning, pancakes, lunch, burger, and sweet potato fries. For dinner, pizza and cheesecake, which are just kind of the same thing, right? One's just hot.

0: It's Hawkeye and Michelle. Is it so bad to be 2 minutes late for a date?
1: 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It's a new edition of our second date update Thursday morning at 820 on your country 96.3.

crazy story for Jacob Hackworth. Quit his railroad job, the best job he ever had. Moved for a girl. She broke up with him 3 days later. Now he's on the radio, so it worked out in the end. It's what took you so long on the overnight ride.

So far, we have a couple songs from Riley Green. My name's Justin. This is The Overnight Ride. A couple songs on what looks to be the next album for him. And he said there's a good amount of collaborations on it. But on Friday, we get a new song called Think As You Drunk. And it honks.

0: A few things. Number one, I do love the song. Number two, the damage that one is going to do to my pocket when I get all those touch tune credits in there.
1: We're here for you. Second and third shifters, we are here for you. More of the overnight ride is next.
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7: I write very visually. My idea of country music is always about the pictures it paints for you. I don't like songs that don't give me images in my mind. When you think about great pop songs that you love, sometimes you don't always know what they mean, but there's some great words in there. Hotel California is a good example. I don't know totally what that's about, but, you know, on a dark desert highway, you know, it's just... you see everything they're saying.
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9: Making sure your kids get enough sleep. It's one of the most important things you can do for them as a parent, and yet it's often overlooked. Not only does sleep in the early years set the stage for mental and physical health, it also creates the foundation for how one sleeps later in life. That's according to the National Sleep Foundation. Now, that organization recommends 14 to 17 hours a night for newborns, 12 to 15 for infants, 11 to 14 for toddlers, 10 to 13 for preschoolers, and 9 to 11 for school-aged children. When it's age appropriate, start by talking to your kids about why sleep is important. It helps their body grow, helps their brains learn, helps their mood stay steady. Don't underestimate the importance of a routine. You can even narrate what you're doing step by step to help them along the way. I'm Dr. Sanjay Gupta, helping you live a better life.
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is one of the craziest shows on the road right now. Bailey Zimmerman's Different Night, Same Rodeo Tour. He goes very hard. Might have went a little too hard. Had to cancel a couple shows. Said he's getting some rest to be back out on the road. So best wishes to BZ. Here's Chevy Silverado.

Still counting down the days until the new Post Malone album, which seems to be all country, all 40 songs. We have no date on that. We do have a date this weekend on Saturday. Ella Langley back out on tour with Morgan Wallen. We'll get some more clips of this one because they've only done it once together so far. I mean, it's brand new. Ella, Morgan, I Can't Love You Anymore on the Overnight Ride.

0: know, sometimes you got to sit back and enjoy the little things in life. My name's Justin. This is the Overnight Ride. And one of those things is getting the perfect shopping cart. Because if you get one with a wonky wheel or weird handlebars that are kind of gross, ruins the whole shopping trip. And there's no way that I'm going back to exchange it after I grab it. But when I get a perfect cart, I feel it in my bones. I feel good. Two things on this. Target is redoing their carts. The new carts are the Series 3 APC model. I don't know what that means, but basically, the handles are better. It maneuvers smoother. More comfortable child seat. Basket space for bulk goods. And modern design for large cup holders, which is great. Because, you know, if you're at Target, you're buying Starbucks. It just happens. So these are the new carts. The other day, I went to Kroger, K. Roger, if you're fancy, and I saw a man bring his own shopping cart. And I said, that is a person who likes what they like. No logo, no nothing, just brought his own shopping cart. And I said, genius. Went on Amazon. There was only one shopping cart available on there, and it was $950. Now, I'm not a shopping cart purchaser. That seems outlandish. There's also no customer reviews, which means nobody's bought it. And I realized that man stole that shopping cart from somewhere else besides the Kroger. Now, I'm not justifying stealing, but if you want to appreciate the little things in life and always get a good cart, you could do it. I'm not saying do it, but I gave him the benefit of the doubt. Went on Amazon, I wasn't there, and I went, he stole that. But every time he goes to the grocery store, he has the perfect cart. And I'm jealous.
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11: 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And then again, I didn't realize how much fun it was going to be. I really love what I do. I love being able to take a song and touching somebody's life with it. 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
13: We've talked a lot about measles over the past year, but mumps has largely flown under the radar, even though it's been making a bit of a comeback as well. That's because fewer people are getting the MMR vaccine, which stands for measles, mumps, and rubella. The vaccine's been around for decades. It is effective. It is safe. What makes mumps outbreaks difficult to contain is that symptoms usually don't appear for 2 to 3 weeks after someone's been exposed. And that can make it hard to pin down where that exposure took place. And someone who is infected can transmit the virus to someone else before they are symptomatic. If you get sick, which could manifest like a run-of-the-mill respiratory virus or the telltale swelling of your cheeks and jaw, all you can really do at that point is to treat the symptoms and also isolate yourself so you don't infect anyone else. I'm Dr. Sanjay Gupta, helping you live a better life.
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My name's Justin. This is The Overnight Ride. Hard to pick my favorite lyric from this song because I do adore it, but I think it's "Cover Charge Paid with Ashtray Change" because it reminds me of "Take a Penny, Leave a Penny," which you don't see anymore. And I would always leave a penny because I hate change in my pocket. It's Charles Wesley Godwin, Luke Combs. Better That Way on The Overnight Ride. Oh, boo.

This is the Overnight Ride

I was wondering how Dustin Lynch is juggling being a country artist and a DJ at the same time. The other day, I played a show in Orlando, 7 p.m., got on a plane, went to Miami, played a DJ set at 3:30 in the morning, and then got to Vegas and went on at 3 p.m. These guys have sleeping on a plane mastered.

0: Kane Brown, woman on the overnight ride. My name is Justin. If you don't know yet, Kane Brown has opened a bar on Broadway here in Nashville. And a couple weeks ago, it was revealed that he despises ranch dressing, although he's never had it. So I decided, you know what? Let me look up the limited menu they have right now. There's wings on the menu, and one would think there'd be choice of blue cheese or ranch. No, there's different sauces, but no accompanying dip. So I go down to the menu to see if there's ranch dressing anywhere else. There's not ranch dressing on the grilled chicken wrap or the Cane's Double Trouble, but there's Cane's special sauce. Maybe this is him saying ranch stinks is because he's also launching his own line of sauces, which would be genius marketing. If ranch pops up on the menu, we might have to call him out.
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10: Colleague of mine was telling me the other day about how their Instagram feed is filled with videos, most of them kind of funny, about how grandparents and friends tend to bulldoze new parents out of the way to get to see their baby. As a dad of 3 daughters, I know how life really does become all about them the moment those kids are born. But I also know parents are still people, too, who need their own attention beyond being mom or dad. And moms, in particular in those early years, can feel especially invisible in the eyes of other people. So what can you do to stop contributing to what is known as maternal invisibility? Women we spoke to said these 2 things were the most helpful. When people stopped to ask how they could best support them, number 1, or when they took the initiative to handle certain tasks that obviously needed to be done. I'm Dr. Sanjay Gupta, helping you live a better life.
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Megan Maroney, of course, the maid of honor. Her friend's wedding this past week. Then a picture popped up of Kenny Chesney. Showed up at the wedding. Also signed the guest book. You rip the page in. You hang it up in your home. It's Kenny and Carrie on the Overnight.

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As we look forward to the weekend and finally getting into the month of June, last day of May is Sunday, and it is National Speak in Complete Sentences Day. Okay.

0: My name's Justin. This is The Overnight Ride. Who's this?
1: Jeff the Joke Guy.
0: Jeff the Joke Guy giving us a call from Dallas, Texas. We'll make you laugh, make you think, make you groan, give you his thoughts on life. What do you got tonight?
1: Grandpa and Grandma are sitting out on the porch, and she goes, "How come you never give me gifts anymore? You used to take me out on dates and buy me expensive jewelry and shit." And Grandpa says, "Well, you know, have you ever heard of a fisherman that gives worms to the fish he's already caught?" Happy wife, happy life. Happy husband, suspicious wife. So it's okay for your cat to run away and hide under the bed when visitors come. But when I do it, it's rude and antisocial. I finally discovered the reason why I look so bad in photos.
0: Why do you look so bad in photos?
1: It's my face. I would like to thank my arms for always being by my side, my legs for always supporting me, and my fingers because I could always count on them.
0: Very introspective.
1: What kind of award do you get for being a dentist?
0: What kind of award do you get for being a dentist? What?
1: A little plaque.
0: A little plaque. Oh.
1: My boss told me in order to focus, I should leave my problems at the door. Now he's pissed off at me because he's locked outside. What do you call an acid with an attitude?
0: An acid with an attitude. What?
1: Amino acid.
0: Oh, man.
1: That's a groaner.
0: Oh, yeah.
1: This is Jeff the Joke Guy, signing off.
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18: 20 years ago, the average attention span was about 2.5 minutes. Today, it's just 47 seconds. Pretty disconcerting. That's according to new research out of UC Irvine. But really, this isn't our fault, at least not entirely. We can blame technology and the world around us. Attention, it turns out, is not an unlimited resource. You only have so much of it to give. Start paying more attention to what times of the day you seem to be at your mental peak. try to knock out the more complicated stuff during that time. It's also important to take breaks every so often so you can more easily lock in when you're trying to concentrate. One expert said, even trying to visualize where you want to end your day with everything all wrapped up or with tons left to do. That can act as a real motivator. I'm Dr. Sanjay Gupta, helping you live a better life.
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My name is Justin. This is the Overnight Ride. Housekeeping. We will have Corey Kent on the show very, very soon. Of course, new album on the way at some point. Has been trickling out music here and there. Last time he was on the show, he was great. Very excited to get him back on. It's This Heart on the Overnight Ride. Yeah.

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I set up notifications. 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

Myself and everybody who listens to this show have held the belief that it doesn't matter if you fall on stage. It is how you recover. Do you dance when you fall? Do you roll when you fall? Do you make fun of yourself? Luke Combs was a guest with Alex Warren, you know, the song Ordinary. A couple days ago here in Nashville, he did trip up the stairs, but pointed out that he tripped. Didn't try and play it off. If you recognize it and say, my mistake, that's good. It's not the fall. It's how you respond to the fall. It's Luke, BYU. Kind of like

0: I would buy all of the merch. My name's Justin. It's the overnight ride. Especially if my name was on an elementary school. So Shaboozy from the Potomac, Virginia area. There's a new elementary school opening up. And I guess last night, I haven't seen the results. They were talking about and voting on names for the new elementary school. Shaboozy Elementary School made the final cut. That's all I wear. Hoodies, hats, t-shirts. And for Christmas, everybody's getting one of those things. If an elementary school is named after me.
1: 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Third shifters, those that drive the big rigs, and all of you that just can't sleep. The overnight ride will be right back.
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8: Have you ever noticed that you mostly breathe through one nostril at a time? Even when you're not sick, even when your allergies aren't bothering you. The body actually switches the dominant nostril as frequently as every 2 hours while we're awake. That's according to Adam Taylor, an anatomy professor at Lancaster University in the UK. This alternating cycle is automatic. It's regulated subconsciously by the hypothalamus and the brain, he said. Your body does this to give each nostril a chance to rest and repair so they don't get too dried out, which could make it easier for pathogens and inflammation to cause damage. Now, Taylor also said studies suggest the left nostril may be more dominant, and when the right nostril is dominant, the body is in a more alert or even stressed state. Who knew? Pretty fascinating stuff. I'm Dr. Sanjay Gupta, helping you live a better life.
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some new music headed our way this Friday to promote it. Told us what comes with the country. One thing you mentioned is chicken livers from the gas station. He calls it to die for. It's a decent review. And may try. Shane Proffitt along with country.

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615-737-1033. Good morning, good evening, whatever time of day it is for you. Always happy that you are here. My name is Justin. This is the Overnight Ride. It is wild how this entire building hinges on one product, and that is Diet Coke. The machines have been out for a couple weeks. They were replaced before I got in today. And everybody seems to be in a great mood. We really hinge on a fresh, decent.

0: I don't know if anybody else does this. I may be the only one, but I found a lane of videos that helped me calm down in a weird way. My name's Justin. This is The Overnight Ride. Usually, it's people power washing sidewalks, people playing with slime, or my favorite ones, this guy who cleans very dirty rugs. It is so satisfying. But lately, I have found myself, if I'm overwhelmed, need something to watch, brain rot session, I watch homeowners association arguments on TikTok, and I don't know why. Because usually at the end of every video, the person that is complaining is proved wrong. Maybe that's it. Maybe it's people complaining being proved wrong. As I thought about why it gives me so much enjoyment, I think it's because of this. One time, the shutters on my parents' house were a little faded. The house was getting older, and my dad had planned on replacing them. So he was getting quotes. You know, you don't want to spend a ton of money. And the homeowners association kept sending us letters, complaining, complaining, complaining. My dad would send letters back. He's like, we are working on this. We're on a timeline trying to get a good price. Also, I own this home. You know, that's kind of what it is. The problem was, it infuriated me because they would send the letters in Comic Sans font. If you don't know what Comic Sans font is, it's comic font. It is rounded. It's meant for, like, letters from the school to kids in fifth grade. It is meant for party invites. It is not meant as official business from the homeowners association. So the last letter, I'm like, Dad, I gotta write back. And I wrote, please pick a proper font. And from that day on, they did pick a proper font. If that's a life lesson there. If you want something done, use Times New Roman.
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11: Colleague of mine was telling me the other day about how their Instagram feed is filled with videos, most of them kind of funny, about how grandparents and friends tend to bulldoze new parents out of the way to get to see their baby. Now, as a dad of three daughters, I know how life really does become all about them the moment those kids are born. But I also know parents are still people, too, who need their own attention beyond being mom or dad. And moms, in particular in those early years, can feel especially invisible in the eyes of other people. So what can you do to stop contributing to what is known as maternal invisibility? Women we spoke to said these two things were the most helpful. 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I'm Dr. Sanjay Gupta, helping you live a better life.
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16: 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I think Brad was a big Guns N' Roses fan. It runs the gamut, and I think you can kind of see that when you come see our show and hear our whole like body of work and all our songs. We cover all the bases, I think.
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Ian Munsick, Love is Blind on The Overnight Ride. I must say, this is genius. Preston from Locash was golfing, and he wore an entire camouflage outfit while golfing. Number one, it does look fly. Number two, if you have to go look for your ball, no one will see you doing it. You blend in with the roughage on the outside of the holes. I may have to try this. Locash, Wrong Hearts on The Overnight Ride.

0: It's Hawkeye and Michelle. Is it so bad to be 2 minutes late for a date?
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Now, not only did Megan Maroney perform a song at her friend Natalie's wedding over the weekend, it looks like Kenny Chesney also showed up. Like, making it hard to give gifts to friends now at weddings. I'm just going to give them soup bowls. Sorry I can't bring Kenny. Here's a bowl for your ice cream or your chicken tortilla soup when you move in together.

0: Very heavy night of Riley Green news. I'm Justin. It is the Overnight Ride. He seems to be everywhere. Number one, we know he's going to be on a coach on the upcoming season of The Voice. Already says Kelly Clarkson is talking trash, but he is getting into the hosting lane. He will host CMA Fest presented by SoFi, the TV special with Lara Spicer from Good Morning America. So next week here in Nashville is CMA Fest, the 4th through the 7th. The TV special will air on ABC, then Hulu the next day. That'll be Thursday, June 25th, 8 p.m. Central. Of course, the main event here, Lainey Wilson, Cody Johnson, Ella Langley, Riley Green as well. Getting into the hosting game, maybe we'll throw his hat in the ring for the CMA awards that are after CMA Fest. Riley news heavy night tonight. That makes sense.
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14: Colleague of mine was telling me the other day about how their Instagram feed is filled with videos, most of them kind of funny, about how grandparents and friends tend to bulldoze new parents out of the way to get to see their baby. As a dad of 3 daughters, I know how life really does become all about them the moment those kids are born. But I also know parents are still people too, who need their own attention beyond being mom or dad. And moms, in particular in those early years, can feel especially invisible in the eyes of other people. So what can you do to stop contributing to what is known as maternal invisibility? Women we spoke to said these 2 things were the most helpful. When people stopped to ask how they could best support them, number one, or when they took the initiative to handle certain tasks that obviously needed to be done. I'm Dr. Sanjay Gupta, helping you live a better life.
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This is the Overnight Ride, as always. 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It's Ashley McBride. And what if we don't? Yeah.

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0: Ashley Cook, the hell you are on the overnight ride. 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
2: A better life with Dr. Sanjay Gupta.
3: Heart disease is still the leading cause of death here in the United States and around the world. But what if there was something you could do earlier in life to reduce the odds of becoming a statistic? Well, here in the United States, tens of millions of adults already take a statin to lower their cholesterol. But new guidance put out by the American College of Cardiology and the American Heart Association now emphasize that treating high cholesterol sooner could significantly reduce a person's lifetime risk of heart attack or stroke. How early are we talking? In your 30s, believe it or not. Of course, you need to talk to your doctor about whether statins are right for you, but you should know that the evidence is really starting to stack up that shows the earlier you get a jump on reducing lifelong exposure to plaque-causing lipids and lipoproteins, the better the odds are going to be for you. Make sure you get your cholesterol checked. That's the first step. I'm Dr. Sanjay Gupta, helping you live a better life.

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15: Breast cancer is the most common cancer among women in the world. And according to a new study out of the University of Washington School of Medicine, an estimated 3.5 million cases a year are expected by 2050. Now, the good news is we've gotten so much better at screening, earlier detection, and cutting-edge treatments in many countries, including here in the United States. But even here in America, Black women have a death rate from breast cancer that is 40% higher than white women, a disparity that exists despite our world-class treatment infrastructure. So what can you do to lower your risk? Eat less red meat? Try your best to manage your blood sugar and your weight? Exercise is really important. Cut back on drinking, quit smoking. And remember this, you should start getting mammograms. At what age? 40. That's when you should start. I'm Dr. Sanjay Gupta, helping you live a better life.
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3: Colleague of mine was telling me the other day about how their Instagram feed is filled with videos, most of them kind of funny, about how grandparents and friends tend to bulldoze new parents out of the way to get to see their baby. As a dad of three daughters, I know how life really does become all about them the moment those kids are born. But I also know parents are still people, too, who need their own attention beyond being mom or dad. And moms, in particular in those early years, can feel especially invisible in the eyes of other people. So what can you do to stop contributing to what is known as maternal invisibility? Women we spoke to said these two things were the most helpful. When people stopped to ask how they could best support them, number one, or when they took the initiative to handle certain tasks that obviously needed to be done. I'm Dr. Sanjay Gupta, helping you live a better life.
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0: New Country 96.3, Hawkeye and Michelle with you on a Thursday morning. A Thursday already? The 4-day work week. How about that?
1: Crazy.
0: We'll take that all the time. Good morning, Michelle.
1: Good morning, Hawkeye. How are you?
0: Very good. How about yourself?
1: Lovely.
0: I know that your young one is up. You're monitoring him on the camera. Little Diego already up at 5:29.
1: Diego's been waking up throughout the night all week. And yesterday was really fussy. He had fever Tuesday, and I think it is teething. I mean, we don't... I try to poke my finger in there, and he's like not having that, but he's just not doing well. And it sucks because you could hear him on the monitor just yelling mama, and it breaks my heart, you know. I just want to go home and
0: be a mom
1: with him.
0: It does sound very much like teething. I do remember when my grandkids are going through that.
1: He's almost got all of his teeth, he's just missing two. So we think it might be, well, I mean, he still has some molars that need to come in, but yeah, it's been a difficult time. So I don't know, just how much. I mean, I gave him Tylenol when he had a fever, and I just can't imagine that pain as a child not being able to express it. And so, he didn't take a nap yesterday, which meant I didn't take a nap yesterday. So going strong for many hours yesterday was not the best. I was
0: Well, you had a long day too. You were out in dentistry.
1: So it was not a good day yesterday.
0: Well, I'm sorry to hear that.
1: In our family.
0: We have a pretty exciting weekend. Speaking of kids, my oldest grandkid has their dance recital this weekend.
1: Ooh,
0: very excited about that.
1: It is exciting.
0: Yeah. It is the dance recital. I can't believe how into the dance recital I have gotten. It's like...
1: Do you stay for everyone?
0: We do. Okay. We do stay for everyone. Because they have it kind of down to like it's like maybe 90 minutes to 2 hours, and your portion of the show, of course you want to see your kids,
1: right?
0: As
1: cute
0: as anything, is like maybe 90 seconds of performing. That's it. But man, that 90 seconds is so awesome to watch your kid or your grandchild perform.
1: What are they dancing to?
0: I'm not really sure. I have not been told. But last time it was Girls Just Want to Have Fun by Sidney Lauper.
1: Okay.
0: Yes.
1: All right.
0: Very nice. All right. 5:31, New Country 96.3. Shout out to everybody going to the dance recital this weekend. I'll see if you're there.
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1: 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We are looking at a 20% chance of showers and thunderstorms later today. Sunny with a high of 89. It is 68 now in New Country 96.3.
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11: Have you ever noticed that you mostly breathe through one nostril at a time? Even when you're not sick, even when your allergies aren't bothering you. The body actually switches the dominant nostril as frequently as every 2 hours while we're awake. That's according to Adam Taylor, an anatomy professor at Lancaster University in the UK. This alternating cycle is automatic. It's regulated subconsciously by the hypothalamus in the brain, he said. Your body does this to give each nostril a chance to rest and repair so they don't get too dried out, which could make it easier for pathogens and inflammation to cause damage. Now, Taylor also said studies suggest the left nostril may be more dominant, and when the right nostril is dominant, the body is in a more alert or even stressed state. Who knew? Pretty fascinating stuff. I'm Dr. Sanjay Gupta, helping you live a better life.

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1: Well, we had some overnight construction on Westbound OBJ at 75. They've cleared that. It was a little after 5 when that all got picked up. So it's still slower than normal, moving from 75 over toward the tollway. Westbound I-30th Fielder, wreck in Arlington in the two left lanes. Only the right gets by, so that's why I've got a backup beginning at Cooper Street. No big issues right now to get in your way in Denton or Collin County. 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

0: New Country 96.3, Parker McCollum there, who, by the way, the Academy of Country Music Awards Album of the Year. Congratulations to Parker.
1: I really, really like that song. Uh-huh. I you know, it's just one of those that, okay, I like it, and then you hear it more, and then I heard him with Leanne Womack sing it, mm-hmm. and he did say, he's like, because he has his Leanne Womack's daughter opening for him, Aubrey Sellers.
0: Yes.
1: He's like, I don't know why I chose her, because she knows how to sing. Uh-huh. And then I come on, and then I'm just, you know, regular guy just trying to sing.
0: Well, you know, I've seen that in many concerts, like the background singers are so talented.
1: Oh my gosh, yes.
0: And they're, you know, so much better than the artist, because, you know, the artist is, there's a lot of things going on. The artists are, you know, very good, talented songwriters. There's a
1: playing guitar, a mystique. trying to do many talents at the same time.
0: There's a mystique about them. There's sex appeal about them, everything. And the background singers are just totally about being in a background singer. Case in point, the background singers that Lyle Lovett has had are just absolutely incredible. So much that they've become a huge part of the show.
1: Yeah, that's what I loved about when I saw Brooks and Dunn uh-huh. live. I was like, wow, this is like a show because of the background singers.
0: Yeah.
1: Same thing with Shaboozey, and that's not a person that you think, but his background singer, I was like glued to her because she was so good and she had such stage presence.
0: Yeah.
1: And it's like, whoa, these people really, you know, could have their own career in their own right.
0: Well, there's a documentary that was actually nominated for an Oscar a couple years ago about background singers.
1: Oh, really?
0: Yeah, and just about how, you know, how talented they are, but how little they get paid compared to, like, the star. Because the star, I mean, that's you're basically working for the star. It's like you're working for a company, your employee. And, you know, how little recognition they get, but just how difficult a job that is to be the background singer when at the end of the tour you're not making millions and millions of dollars like this, you know, like Kenny Chesney is. Not to throw Kenny Chesney
1: no.
0: in the bus, but whoever has background singers. So,
1: you know, Miranda Lambert's, and I had to Google this real quick, Miranda Lambert's background vocalist, uh-huh. she was on The Voice. I don't know if you remember her, Gwen Sebastian.
0: Okay, I don't know, but
1: yeah, she was, I mean, she did pretty good for herself, but now she's like become kind of like best friends with Miranda, obviously. You see her in all her, her little clips on social media and stuff. But, you know, she, I don't know if she won The Voice or was, you know, one of the finalists, but she was on Team Blake and ended up being
0: well, that's weird.
1: I know. She was on Team Blake and ended up being Miranda Lambert's bestie.
0: It's a 545 New Country 96.3.
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1: We are looking at a chance of showers later today. Sunny with a high of 89. It is 68 now at New Country 96.3.
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16: 20 years ago, the average attention span was about 2.5 minutes. Today, it's just 47 seconds. Pretty disconcerting. That's according to new research out of UC Irvine. But really, this isn't our fault, at least not entirely. We can blame technology and the world around us. Attention, it turns out, is not an unlimited resource. You only have so much of it to give. Start paying more attention to what times of the day you seem to be at your mental peak. Try to knock out the more complicated stuff during that time. It's also important to take breaks every so often so you can more easily lock in when you're trying to concentrate. One expert said, even trying to visualize where you want to end your day with everything all wrapped up or with tons left to do. That can act as a real motivator. I'm Dr. Sanjay Gupta, helping you live a better life.
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19: Well, traffic was already heavy and slow westbound on LBJ, moving from 75 over to the tollway because of some overnight construction that was late getting picked up. Now we're getting reports of a wreck on westbound LBJ. Looks like that's going to be between Hillcrest and Preston. So once again, traffic is backing up from 75 Central. Westbound 30th Fielder, a wreck in Arlington blocking the two left lanes. That's heavy past Cooper Street. I'm Michael Scott on New Country 96.3.
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1: Hawkeye and Michelle with you. We're talking about how Simone Biles came back from the Olympics and it's still not unpacked. And that's like been well over 6 months. And I know there's people out there all the time who come home, their bags are just sitting there, they don't forget to unpack it. And we want to know what's going on with your house. Now, what happened to you, sir?
2: All right. So one time me and my buddy, we were taking a boys trip down to Houston. And on the way back, we picked up some lunch and we stopped at the gas station. And I guess my buddy got a tuna sandwich and he left his briefcase in my car, in my trunk for over 2 weeks. And I was trying to figure out what in the heck that smell was. It was so bad.
3: And when did you discover it?
2: I discovered it maybe 2 weeks after the trip. I had to take my car to the detail shop. I thought something died in there.
3: Oh, that's awful.
1: Congratulations, sir. You're now the new open to the show.
0: Hawkeye in the Morning is on the air.
4: Here's your host, Hawkeye and Michelle.
1: Good morning, Michelle.
3: Good morning, Hawkeye. How are you?
1: Very good. How are you?
3: I'm lovely.
1: Can I tell you what I have in my trunk right now? It kind of reminded me of something that's going on in our family here.
3: Oh, please tell me.
1: My wife cleaned out her side of the closet.
3: Oh.
1: Yes, and lots of things to be donated, and asked if I would take it down to the Genesis Women's Shelter thrift store, which is not far from our studios.
3: Uh-huh.
1: So, yeah, I said, yeah, sure, I'll take it down there. That'd be fine. This is so my wife. She goes, should we buy some type of baskets or something to put these in to deliver them to the women's shelter?
3: Are you kidding me?
1: I am not making this up.
3: Buy baskets?
1: Yes, yes. Like, I said, no.
3: No, you put it in bags.
1: Yes.
3: Like everyone else
1: like
3: does.
1: I said, no, we don't need to get a basket, purchase a basket. And she goes, well, not a, you know, maybe just like a laundry basket or something so, you know, we can have it arranged and everything. Like, no, we'll just put it in, like, bags, like garbage bags. And my wife was like, will they take it like that? Yes.
3: Everyone takes
1: it like that. Yes.
3: Why don't... Okay, your wife who doesn't want to create more waste.
1: I know. We're the family that was using reusable paper towels.
3: We're using what happened?
1: Oh, yeah, the reusable paper towels.
3: What happened? Oh, I want to hear this.
1: Oh, so we had, you had to wash them, you know, when you used it.
3: Yes. And yeah, with their toilet paper, you were doing that.
1: Yes. No, we weren't reusing toilet paper.
3: You said yes.
1: No, we weren't reusing toilet paper.
3: Wait.
1: No, we got that bamboo toilet paper that...
3: that's right.
1: Kind of got to build yourself up to. yeah, no, we're now using the bamboo paper towels, which I'm so on board with because the washable paper towels, uh-huh. they were

0: paper. They were made of cloth. We were just always washing them. We're just doing so much laundry.
1: So much water.
0: I know. I just thought this seems to be more wasteful. And bamboo, I will say, bamboo goes pretty quickly. If you're making paper products out of bamboo, it's pretty renewable. Is it not?
1: Yeah.
0: Yeah, but we are the family that's always looking to eliminate waste. But spend more time cleaning paper towels or whatever they are. Anyway, so I did win that battle. That's one for me there. I got
1: rid of it. Good for you.
0: Yeah, I got one there. I'll take that. I'll take a life point for that one. Thank you very much. It's 6:03, New Country 96.3, Hawkeye and Michelle. Now, we would never advocate on this show texting while you drive. Never. We always say don't text and drive, but do text to win. But someone was ticketed for texting while they're driving, and their defense got them out of the ticket. And you know what? That pretty good defense, too.
1: Valid defense.
0: It's a valid defense, too. How did they get out of the ticket? We'll find out coming up in 10 minutes right here at New Country 96.3 with Hawkeye and Michelle.
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2: North Texas weather.
1: We're looking at a 20% chance of showers and thunderstorms today. Sunny with a high of 89. It is 68 now at New Country 96.3.
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16: How often do you stop to wonder whether you should share something that's revealing, maybe even embarrassing, with a partner, a friend, or even your boss? In her new book called Revealing, The Underrated Power of Oversharing, behavioral scientist Leslie John says doing just that can help you deepen relationships that are vital to your life. We need people to trust us in order to get things like love, friendship, and career success. That's what she told us. When you make yourself vulnerable by revealing something sensitive, it does make other people trust you. In turn, when you ask someone to reveal something about themselves, showing that interest will generally lead someone to like you more. Why? Because people like to be asked about themselves, she says. It also signals that they are discriminating and choosy, but in a good way. I'm Dr. Sanjay Gupta, helping you live a better life.
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6: 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Hotel California is a good example. I don't know totally what that's about, but, you know, on a dark desert highway, you know, it's just... you see everything they're saying.

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1: Construction along I-20 in a couple of spots. Westbound at 360. Grand Prairie into Arlington. At least the two left lanes are blocked. That's got traffic at a standstill nearly from the George Bush. And then westbound 20 between the East Loop and Anglin. Road work up from the overnight hours, blocking all of the main lanes. Heavy delays from Green Oaks. Westbound OBJ at Hillcrest to Wreck in North Dallas, blocking those two left lanes. I'm Michael Scott on New Country 96.3.
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6: We would never advocate texting and driving. 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

0: 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Obviously,
1: no,
0: that's not very, very safe. And when you do that, you risk getting a ticket. A driver, this was happening in Florida, is that correct?
2: Yes.
0: Okay.
2: Florida woman.
0: Recently pulled over. Here's some body cam footage of the officer saying, "Hey, you know what? I saw you texting with your right hand."
3: "Hello, ma'am. Hey, good morning. I'm Deputy Gonzalez with the Bumpers County Sheriff's Office. Here's the way you're being pulled over. In the city of Lake Worth today, we're doing an operation for distracted driving. You drove past me holding the phone with your right hand, manipulating that phone."
2: Yeah, were you manipulating that phone? And so the video shows the officer just, you know, coming up to the car and questioning the woman. Well, the twist here is that the woman doesn't have a hand.
0: Yes, she only has a left hand. She has no right hand. And that's what he said. He said he saw her texting in her right hand.
4: "So you want to just call this a day?
3: Or? I don't want to call it a day. You had a hand manipulating
4: the phone. You just said my right hand.
3: Well, I thought I saw you with your right hand. You had a hand out. The right hand. I saw you
4: manipulate. So you didn't.
3: With the right hand, perhaps not, right?
4: But I saw you. You didn't see me with my right hand.
3: Okay, so are you saying
4: that you saw me with my right hand?
3: I know what I just said. I'm asking you now. Did you have your phone on your hand?
4: I did not.
2: Yeah, her hand ends above. It ends above the elbow, and it's, you know, she's
0: her
2: handless.
0: Her arm, rather.
2: Yeah. So she's handless.
0: Yeah, but she got a ticket anyway. They gave her a ticket anyway, and she had to go to court to fight the ticket.
2: Yeah, and so she kind of kept everybody in the loop on her Instagram and TikTok page. And she was like, "You know, I'm fighting this citation. Yeah. We're going to go to court because obviously I, you know, don't have a hand. I can't text with my right hand."
0: Yeah.
2: Well, court date was yesterday. And she posted, you know, she didn't get...
0: She got out of the ticket.
2: She got dismissed. I'm sorry.
0: So, basically, they had to send her the body cam footage. And
2: yes.
0: That's all she really needed to show in court was the body cam footage. Like,
2: yeah, and so it was dismissed for lack of evidence. We already knew that, right?
0: You know, I just wonder why the officer just didn't say, "Hey, you know what? I must have seen something else, or I was mistaken," or something like that. Or, you know, or... maybe it was your left hand. Maybe I got left and right mixed up.
2: Yeah. Why didn't he go with that?
0: Yeah.
2: Why?
0: Or just let the person go.
2: Yeah. You know, at some point it's just like, "Oh, all right. Well, I think I saw you. Maybe it was your left hand, but I'm going to let you go," right? Or something like that.
0: Did the officer show up? Now, I fought a traffic ticket before, one time.
2: And did you win?
0: Yes, I did.
2: Oh, nice. Did they show up?
0: No, they didn't.
2: That's why I won.
0: Yeah, that's why I won. Well, and I thought I had a pretty good defense, too. So it's 621 New Country 96.3 with Hawkeye and Michelle.
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2: We are looking at a chance of showers today with a high near 89. It is 68 now at New Country 96.3.
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14: How often do you stop to wonder whether you should share something that's revealing, maybe even embarrassing, with a partner, a friend, or even your boss? In her new book called Revealing, The Underrated Power of Oversharing, behavioral scientist Leslie John says doing just that can help you deepen relationships that are vital to your life. We need people to trust us in order to get things like love, friendship, and career success. That's what she told us. When you make yourself vulnerable by revealing something sensitive, it does make other people trust you. In turn, when you ask someone to reveal something about themselves, showing that interest will generally lead someone to like you more. Why? Because people like to be asked about themselves, she says. It also signals that they are discriminating and choosy, but in a good way. I'm Dr. Sanjay Gupta, helping you live a better life.
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18: Westbound OBJ at Hillcrest still working on a wreck in the two left lanes. 8-minute delay from T.I. Boulevard. New problem in Dallas. Southbound 75 at Knox Henderson. A wreck in the right lane. That's going to start backing traffic up beyond Mockingbird. Northbound I-35E at Royal, a wreck in Dallas, blocking the two right lanes. That's got you heavy and slow from about Walnut Hill. I'm Michael Scott on New Country, 96.3.
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1: Gave us a call. He went out with Brenda. They went out on one date, but haven't had a second date. We're going to try to help him out this morning. So, Shane, tell us how you met Brenda.
2: So, we've known each other for years, and I broke up with my girlfriend recently. It's a long time. We were together for like 4 years.
3: Okay.
2: So, I had a couple of tickets to go see a comedian at Choctaw.
3: Okay.
2: And I thought that taking Brenda would be a really fun time.
3: All right. And was it?
2: I had fun. I thought it was awesome. I haven't heard from Brenda since, though, so I'm not sure she had such a good time as me.
1: Was it an appropriate comedian? Was it something off?
2: It's Bert Kreischer. I mean, he's hilarious, so it was fun.
3: Okay, but, I mean, that is kind of a guy's comedian. I mean, how many women were in the audience?
2: 20%, maybe.
1: Yeah, I don't think I've ever heard of that guy.
3: Yeah, that's kind of a guy's comedian. Okay.
2: I think everybody was wives and girlfriends. So.
3: Okay. There wasn't, like, girls' night out to see Bert Kreischer.
2: Yeah, definitely not.
3: Okay. So maybe could that have been it?
2: Possibly. We were out for a while, so I thought we were having a really good time.
1: Well, all right, Shane, let's try to help you out and take Brenda off hold. Brenda, do you remember going out with Shane?
4: Yeah, I do.
1: That doesn't sound like it was a good time.
3: He said you guys went up to see a comedian up at Choctaw. Was that not a good date?
4: It was an awful day. I was thin. We did it. We went. The comedian was great, and then I was ready to go home because it was a long drive, a late night, and Shane dragged me to the blackjack table and would not leave. I was stuck there until 3 in the morning, and it's not like I could take an Uber home from Oklahoma.
3: I never even thought about that. Yeah,
1: yeah.
3: You're up there. You're
1: so kind of stuck.
4: I was trapped, and I kept asking nicely at first and then a little bit more aggressively as the night went on. This man would not take me home.
3: And how late were you there?
4: We were there till like 3 in the morning.
1: Oh, wow. Okay. That's a long day.
3: Well, here's the deal. Shane didn't say anything about that. He just said you guys hung out afterwards. He's on the other line. Can we bring him in on this conversation just to kind of get his side of what happened that night? Kind of find out why he kept you out there so late?
4: Yes, I would love to have him explain himself because that was awful.
3: Shane, are you there?
2: Oh, I'm here.
3: Is that true that you guys, that she asked you to take her home and you guys hung out there till really late?
2: I mean, we hung out till 3.
3: So that is true.
2: We did hang out till 3. But look, first we started playing blackjack and then I got on a roll. So I had some hot hands. I told her, I said, do you want to go? And she's like, well, no, we're good. So we stayed. We hung out. I thought you were having fun the whole time, actually, to tell you the truth.
4: Shane, we weren't playing blackjack. You were playing blackjack, and I was stuck there watching you.
2: No, you played.
4: You played like 2 hands, and then I was ready. And you just would not go until you, like, caught back up.
2: I know. I was, like, on a roll. I mean, honestly, like, when you're on a hot streak like that, you can't really walk away. You know what I'm saying?
4: When you're on a date like that, Shane, you don't trap someone.
2: I didn't trap. I mean, if you really wanted to leave, you could have, you know, really told me that. But it felt like you were having a good time.
4: Yeah, well, you were not paying attention to me at all then because you did not read my face. You did not read my body language. I was miserable.
2: Well, I wasn't picking up on that. I was picking up chips, though. I know that. My God, that was an amazing night for me.
3: But Shane, I mean, you called us because you wanted a second date with Brenda. Maybe there's a course of action right here that you'd like to take.
2: I mean, yeah, you still want to go out on a second date? We don't have to.
1: Shane, you should have apologized.
3: Like,
1: Shane.
3: Yeah, maybe apologize
2: for winning. Well, come on. I mean, you're out till 3. The show is over at 11:30. We just hung out for a little while. I'll take you out. We'll go to a play or some crap like that.
3: Wow. Mr. Romance over here. Brenda, would you like to go to some crap like that? But Shane will pick up the tab for date number 2. Do you have any interest?
4: I'm good. Thank you very much.
3: Okay.
2: Oh, come on, Brenda. Take a gamble.
4: Yeah, I already did, and I lost.
2: Okay.
3: All right, Brenda. Thank you for coming on the air. Do appreciate your time.
4: Thank you.
3: Okay. Shane, you called us. You wanted to come on the air to see if you can go out a second time with Brenda. She didn't have a good time. She told you why she didn't have a good time. You didn't think maybe to apologize?
2: Look, I mean, I had a good time. I thought, like, she was having a good time. It felt like it. I was winning, man. I'm not going to apologize for that. Honestly, like, I was on the best streak I think I've ever been.
3: Okay, then don't waste our time by calling us wanting to be on Second Date Update if you're not.
1: Come on. I mean,
3: what was the goal? What was the mission? The mission was winning? To get a second date. No, you're right. It was. It ended up being winning. I don't even know why he bothered to call us, to be honest, because it was the greatest date ever. 888-787-1963 if you want to comment on today's second date update. 888-787-1963.
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1: We are looking at the possibility of rain later today. Sunny with a high of 89. 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
10: I always liken it to being in a sandbox and just like calling a bunch of friends over and just going to make some stuff and see what happens. And the thing I keep being reminded of is that it's called playing music. And I think a lot of the times we all forget that because it's a job as well, but it's like it's playing. It's the first word is playing guitar, playing the drums, playing music, playing. 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
12: We've talked a lot about measles over the past year, but mumps has largely flown under the radar, even though it's been making a bit of a comeback as well. That's because fewer people are getting the MMR vaccine, which stands for measles, mumps, and rubella. The vaccine's been around for decades. It is effective. It is safe. What makes mumps outbreaks difficult to contain is that symptoms usually don't appear for 2 to 3 weeks after someone's been exposed. And that can make it hard to pin down where that exposure took place. And someone who is infected can transmit the virus to someone else before they are symptomatic. If you get sick, which could manifest like a run-of-the-mill respiratory virus or the telltale swelling of your cheeks and jaw, all you can really do at that point is to treat the symptoms and also isolate yourself so you don't infect anyone else. I'm Dr. Sanjay Gupta, helping you live a better life.
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3: Still working on a wreck in Dallas. It's southbound 75 at Knox Henderson. It is blocking the exit lane plus the right through lane.
8: why you've got about a 5-minute delay from SMU Boulevard. Westbound 20 at 360, road construction getting into South Arlington in the two left lanes. 10-minute delay from 161 the Bush Turnpike. And then eastbound 20 at New York Avenue, South Arlington, disabled in that center lane. I'm Michael Scott on New Country 96.3.
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0: 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Oh, sorry.
1: He's just a kid.
0: He's just a kid. I'm sorry. Didn't mean to talk over him when he's just a kid. New Country 96.3 with Hawkeye and Michelle taking calls this morning about our second date update. A lot of people are not on Shane's side, but some are.
2: I just wanted to say that if y'all want to give me Shane's number, I'm more than happy to go to Choctaw with him and go to a show and gamble.
0: Okay. All right.

0: New Country 96.3 with Hawkeye and Michelle. Don't forget, coming up just after 7 o'clock, we're going to be announcing the three finalists for the names for the puppy for our next service dog for a veteran with mobility issues, all part of our Pet for a Vet initiative. You folks suggested names, and we'll give you the three finalists that you can vote for and announce the winner shortly. Our friend Chris Sadeghi from WFAA Channel 8's outside AT&T Stadium reporting on a lawsuit about tickets, and I guess...
1: regarding FIFA.
0: Yeah, regarding FIFA and the World Cup and everything. And I guess, actually, you're not outside AT&T Stadium. It isn't now called Dallas Stadium. Isn't that what we're calling it for the event?
2: I am, and they've started covering some of the AT&T signage, but the side of the stadium we're on for our live shot this morning, you can still see the AT&T Stadium above the big glass doors, and also they've got the huge logo on the top, on the dome. They're going to probably need 2, 3, 4 really big blankets to cover that.
0: We spare no expense for this event. So there's a couple of lawsuits that popped up yesterday in New York and New Jersey about ticket prices and dynamic pricing and holding back tickets to artificially inflate the price of the tickets. Are we involved in this at all as Texans?
2: Not at this point. The lawsuits you're talking about, New York and New Jersey, the attorneys general there subpoenaed FIFA. There's an investigation going on into their ticket practices. As we've heard, getting the tickets are either going to cost you an arm and a leg, or they've done these tiered ticket releases. I think the number I saw is that a seat for that final game in New York gets you in is just $32,000. If you got that hanging around, you can get a ticket to the World Cup final. So they're looking into it. Obviously, there's been some questions and some complaints all along with how they did the tiered releases of the tickets. So it's been a complicated process, and now people are just kind of throwing their hands up in the air saying, number one, this is too hard. Number two, this is too expensive.
1: And, you know, there, I think the tier that you're talking about, there was like, you either had a Category 1, Category 2, Category 3, and whatever you chose at the time, you thought, well, hey, it's pretty good, but those Category 2 or 3 tickets ended up being nosebleeds. What was on the map is not what was being sold.
2: Yes, you're exactly right. And that was what this investigation in New York and New Jersey, that's what it's into. You have fans saying that they've been misled about the seating maps, and they're saying that the fans thought they were getting tickets in one area, then they look at their tickets and they're not in the spot that they thought they were going to be. So just a complete mess, it sounds like, with the ticket situation. For the seat in the top corner of Dallas Stadium, way up high, it's going to cost you around $600 for that opening game, Japan versus Netherlands.
0: Okay, I still think that there's tons of tickets out there that they haven't released yet, and they're going to, at the end of this, have to start selling them at fire sale prices, or the secondary market is going to just drop out. And I think you're going to be able to get to go a lot cheaper than $600 if you want to go.
2: So there was an Arlington City Council meeting last week in which they got an update on the ticket situation. And yes, they said over the 9 matches, there's about 700,000 tickets total. Only between 35% and 50% have been sold. And you're right, it will be interesting to see here as we get closer to game time. I highly doubt FIFA is going to want the visual of empty stadiums. So if seats are not sold, probably there'll be a chance to get a deal there at the very end.
0: All right, that's what I'm kind of banking on. But I have to be prepared also that that's not going to be the situation, and I'm going to be faced with buying a ticket if I want to go for hundreds and hundreds of dollars. And I probably won't go at that point, to be honest.
1: And we already have our tickets. So ours is July 6th or something like that.
0: Who are you seeing? Do you remember who you're seeing?
1: No, it's a knockout round.
0: Oh, you're skipping the first round, round of
1: 32, I believe.
0: Okay.
1: So Tim got an email yesterday that said you need to assign your tickets. Mm-hmm. And so he assigned them both to himself, thinking if we do this, then we will be able to sit together. It's round of 16 on July 6th. And so you have to put a name on each of these tickets. And I'm wondering, am I going to be able to get in because the ticket name is not under my name? Like, do I need to take my marriage certificate to show that I married to this man.
0: It shouldn't be this hard to go to a game to buy a ticket to a game.
1: Well, we already have to take Diego's birth certificate.
0: Yeah, see, this is so ridiculous.
1: To show that he is under two.
0: This is why soccer took so long to catch on in this country. 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
1: We are looking at a chance of showers today. Sunny skies, high of 89. It is 69 now at New Country 96.3.
0: Stand by. 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
15: 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Trevor grew up in Detroit, so he had a lot of that. 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I think Brad was a big Guns N' Roses fan. It runs the gamut, and I think you can kind of see that when you come see our show and hear

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9: 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And you came through again. What are the names? 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

0: New Country 96.3, Hawkeye and Michelle with you. What a very cool week this has been, the last week and a half, we should say, as we started our Pet for a Vet initiative last Monday, where we asked everybody to kind of crowdsource. We've done this for the last 6 years. If everybody could chip in a little, we could sponsor another service dog for a U.S. veteran with mobility issues. And you folks came through, and we're still taking donations, by the way. We sponsored the puppy, but you know what? We're sending him now off to Texas A&M University, where he will be trained.
1: We all know college is expensive.
0: Yes. Even for a dog, even though the governor held tuition, you may have seen that. Still expensive to send a dog to college. So we're still taking donations, and you can always text donations for Patriot Paws and Rockwall, because there is a waiting list of U.S. veterans who need these dogs. Just text the word PET to us, 888-787-1963. But before we send the puppy off, he needs a name, right?
1: Yes. So we have taken your suggestions this week, and we have compiled them. We did it on Facebook, Instagram, our website, and now we have the top three names.
0: Yes. So you'll be able to vote on which of these three names you'd like to name the puppy that you, the good people, have sponsored. All right. Number one, dog number one, or name number one, Valor.
1: Valor, yes. Valor. That way could be used for male or female.
0: All three of these names, yes, by the way, can be used for a male or female puppy. Name number two, Liberty.
1: Liberty, yes, who has shown up quite a few times over the last few years.
0: It has come in second a number of times, as has this other suggestion come in second or third. This is a great suggestion, too. Aggie, because Texas A&M is so crucial to this effort, because they do the train the dogs. So those are the three names that you folks have offered this year. Valor, Liberty, and Aggie. So now to vote, all you have to do is text your choice to us, 888-787-1963. We're going to take your votes for today and tomorrow. And then on Monday, we'll announce the name of the puppy that we are ready to send off to training camp at Texas A&M. Valor, Liberty, or Aggie, what do you folks choose?
1: And you know what? I'll also create a Facebook post where it'll give you all the information of those names if you missed one of them, so you can text it in.
0: Yeah, at New Country 96.3. And by the way, if you're thinking, you know, I never got a chance to donate, you still have a chance, as we said. Just text the word PET to the same number, 888-787-1963. And these dogs are so important to these veterans. It really gives them their life back. This is Kevin. He's a veteran, and he suffers from mobility issues. His service dog is Orbit, and he told us just how important Orbit is to him.
2: So one of the things he does, if I need help, I've got significant vertigo. So when he notices that, he's able to go get, you know, my wife. That's one thing. Little things daily he helps me with. And I've got a back problem, and so bending down is tough. He helps me pick up stuff. And then he's just with me all the time. And the emotional side of that is something that I didn't know I needed.
0: We've heard time and time again, these dogs really give these veterans a chance to regain their independence. And just
1: it's a lifeline.
0: It definitely is. And we're very proud that we're able to do this every year. And thanks to our sponsors, Pet Supplies Plus and Fritz's Adventure, for helping us bring this to you. Once again, to vote on those three names, Valor, Liberty, or Aggie, just text your choice to 888-787-1963.
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1: We are looking at a chance of showers today. High of 89 with sunny skies. It is 71 now at New Country 96.3.
0: Hey, we also have been gifted these tickets to the brand new Universal Kids Resort in Frisco. 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
1: Yeah.
0: But we're going to see just how much you know about Universal Kids Resort, because it's so new, very few people know what's inside. So we're going to see. If you'd like to play for these tickets, give us a call, 888-787-1963. 888-787-1963.
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17: Still working on a wreck in Dallas on southbound 75 at Knox Henderson. It is blocking the exit ramp and also that right lane. So that's why you've got delays in the area beyond the M streets. Westbound 30 at Ridge Road in Rockwall. That accident in the right lane causing a 25-minute backup from FM 3549, and eastbound 20 at 287. That wreck in Southwest Arlington still active in the two right lanes. I'm Michael Scott on New Country 96.3.
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0: 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Not open yet, but we got a chance for you to win tickets. So when it does open, you can be first in line, a family four-pack of tickets. Who do we got on the air with us?
1: This is Katie.
0: Katie, did you want to go to the Universal Kids Resort in Frisco?
1: I would love to.
0: You know it's not open yet. You know that, right? These are tickets. You're going to win these tickets before it's even open.
2: Yeah.
1: Yes, I'm so excited. I would love to.
0: Okay. Do you have kids, or is this going to be like girls' night out?
1: Grandchildren.
0: Fantastic. Great. Okay. All right. Well, we want to see how much you know about Universal Kids Resort. I suspect you probably don't know a lot about it.
1: I don't. Not at all.
2: Okay. Just as much as a grandparent would know, right?
0: Yeah. Okay.
1: Yes.
0: All right. We have three different questions here. You get all three right, and you're going to win the tickets, okay?
1: Oh, boy.
0: I know. It's going to be tough, okay? We're going to ask you about some of the different attractions. We're going to give you three choices. You choose which one is the correct one, okay?
1: Okay.
0: Is it the Jurassic World Adventure Camp? Is it the Jurassic Land of Unintended Consequences? Or is it called Ouch, a Dinosaur Ate My Uncle?
1: The first one
0: is correct. Yes, Jurassic World Adventure Camp. All right, here we go.
1: So
0: you're a third of the way there. Which one is the real land at Universal Kids Resort in Frisco? Is it Shrek's Swamp? Is it SpongeBob's City of Squalor? Or is it the Minions' World of White Collar Crime?
1: Shrek's Swamp.
0: Yes, there you go.
2: Yes.
0: All right, here we go. Get this last one, okay? This is going to be a tough one here. What is the real land at Universal Kids Resort? Is it the Isle of Curiosity, the Isle of Cats, or the Isle of Chicken Tenders and Fries?
1: Isle of Curiosity.
0: Yes, that's right.
2: Oh, my goodness.
0: Right.
2: You are so good, Grandma of the Year.
0: You are Grandma of the Year, and you're going to be headed up to the Universal Kids Resort in Frisco. Opening date to be determined later, okay?
1: All right. I'm so excited. Thank you so much.
0: Well, we're excited for you, too. And by the way, we've got tickets to win throughout the day at 1:30 p.m. Rachel will have tickets. And at 5:30 this afternoon, Al Farb also has tickets. So stay tuned for that. 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
2: We are looking at a chance of showers later today. Sunny, high of 88. It is 71 now at New Country 96.3.
0: Hey, don't miss tomorrow's show because Tim McGraw is going to be our very special guest. You know, he was on the committee to bring the Super Bowl to Nashville.
2: Yeah.
0: We're going to find out if we're going to have a country music halftime show at the Super Bowl, along with some other things about Tim, including that picture that appeared in People magazine.
2: Shirtless, man.
0: Indeed, that is causing quite a bit of interest. I'll talk to him all about that tomorrow morning right here at New Country 96.3.
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0: Hey, I want to give a shout out to all the teachers out there. 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
21: Still working on a wreck in Dallas on southbound 75 at Knox Henderson. It is blocking the exit ramp and also that right lane. So that's why you've got delays in the area beyond the M streets. Westbound 30 at Ridge Road in Rockwall. That accident in the right lane causing a 25-minute backup from FM 3549. And eastbound 20 at 287, that wreck in Southwest Arlington, still active in the two right lanes. I'm Michael Scott, a New Country 96.3.
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0: By the way, we have come up with our three final names for our puppy, our new service dog that we have sponsored with our Pet Fur Vet initiative. 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Just text your vote to 888-787-1963. Is it Valor? Is it Liberty or Aggie? What do you choose for the new puppy? We need a name before we send it off to Texas A&M to be trained or become a service dog for a U.S. veteran suffering from mobility issues. Valor, Liberty, or Aggie? Those are the three choices.

0: New Country 96.3, Hawkeye and Michelle. The last couple days, we've been talking about people trying to fix stuff, and they just made it worse.
1: Yeah.
0: And this is, like this, we got this call. This poor gentleman, he's not allowed to even fix stuff anymore after his wife told him, no, you're not doing it anymore.
2: Well, every time that I try to fix a scratch on my vehicle, I end up making it worse where I have to go take it to a body shop to have them refix it.
0: Well, how are you fixing the scratch on your vehicle? What are you using?
2: Touch-up pens and stuff that you buy at the dealer.
0: Oh, yes, yeah, the touch-up pen.
1: Yes. You make it worse.
2: Yep, and I always have to spend a lot of money to have it redone and fixed the right way. And my wife has told me I cannot do that no more.
0: How are you making it so bad?
2: I guess it gets the bleeding and stuff, and I try to wipe it clean, and it just smears all over the place, and then have to have it go have it done professionally.
0: Oh, bless your heart. Bless your heart.
1: And we got some texts like that, too, of people trying to cover stuff up.
0: Yes.
1: Somebody texted us and said, I rented a car on the Turo app for my daughter's prom, a Corvette.
0: Oh, how cool.
1: I know. She drove it and hit a big trash can.
0: Oh, no.
1: Knocked the mirror off. And had a complete meltdown. Her boyfriend's dad super glued it back on. I returned the car the next day. Never heard anything because I deleted the app.
0: So if you delete the app, I think they can still find you. I bet the super glue's still holding the mirror on. Dad did a good job.
1: They can find you because I've used the Turo app. Uh-huh. And it tells you on there when you get in the car, you have to take a picture of your driver's license.
0: Okay.
1: So, and I know this because I don't want to say I covered up something, mm-hmm. but I tried to make it better.
0: Well, please give us details.
1: So, I also rented a car on the Turo app. Uh-huh. We were in Denver, I believe. And so it was under my name, and I follow the rules. The only one that can drive this car. I'm the only authorized driver. Well, when we're returning the car to this parking lot at an amusement place across from Mile High, it was very suspect. But anyways, I noticed that there was like this dent on the windshield.
0: Oh, no.
1: Crack. Yeah.
0: Oh, no.
1: And I'm like, oh, they're going to charge because I looked at all the... So I went and got one of those kits. I repaired that windshield.
0: Oh, did you really?
1: On the spot.
0: Wow.
1: Yeah. Never heard anything. Okay. So, I mean, I don't think I covered it up. I think I made it right.
0: Okay. So, yeah. So you didn't cover up. All right. Well, we want to go the other direction today, okay? Not fixing stuff, but covering it up.
1: Mm-hmm.
0: Maybe there's something in your home, like a hole in the wall, and instead of fixing it, you just put a picture over it or something like that. Or maybe there's a hole in the seat in the car or something. Whatever. You decided not to fix it, but you covered it up somehow.
1: Yeah, there's a big cover up. Maybe something at work you broke in.
0: Oh, that's very nice. Yes, maybe you did indeed.
1: Is it very nice, Hawkeye? No. Nobody ever knew.
0: Yes.
1: Somebody discovered it later.
0: I have done that before. I have covered up.
1: Have you?
0: Yes, yes. We were in college and had like a weekend job. We were moving a lamp factory from a industrial space to a retail space so they could have like a retail store in front.
1: Okay.
0: But this lamp factory, it wasn't a good fit. They had way too much stuff.
1: Oh, really?
0: Yeah.
1: In your opinion?
0: Yes.
1: It wasn't a good fit.
0: In my opinion, they shouldn't have done this. Anyway, we were carrying in a gigantic shelf, and it was very heavy, and we dropped the shelf, and it hit the drywall, and it made a big gash in the drywall.
1: No.
0: But luckily, the shelf was so big that we put it right up against the wall.
1: Oh, no. Somebody at some point had to move that shelf.
0: Maybe, but not during the weekend where we had the job. So, rewind it on this morning, 888-787-1963. Is there something that you covered up? Maybe instead of fixing it, you decided, I'm going to just, do this instead and see if it works. We want to know this morning. Call or text 888-787-1963. Didn't fix anything. Just covered it up. 888-787-1963.

0: New Country 96.3 Hawkeye and Michelle. We're going through, we're getting so many texts. This is amazing how many texts we're getting as people are confessing, not that they fixed something, but they covered something up.
1: And it sounds like not only did they cover it up, they went ahead and passed it on to someone else.
0: Yes. That was a, you know, that can be part of the story. It doesn't have to be. Like, for instance,
1: we got a text that said, my wife wrecked my truck and dented the front bumper in. So when I went to trade in my truck, I took my license plate and screwed it over the dent.
0: Okay, there you go. All right. Passed it on to someone else. Okay. Do the one about the floor mats.
1: Oh, gosh. Okay. So here's another one. My wife accidentally shot a hole through the floorboard with the pistol, swapped the floor mats around, and no one ever knew.
0: Wow. They're so lucky that that did not do some more damage.
1: Yeah, shooting through your
0: car? Yes, yes. Michelle, didn't you cover something up here at the station?
1: Okay, well, this was all for you, Hawkeye. Your Hall of Fame, radio, country radio Hall of Fame plaque.
0: Yes.
1: Yeah,
0: it's very heavy.
1: Yeah, we were trying to hang it up on the wall. And
0: that's a surprise to me.
1: Yes.
0: Very nice.
1: Well, it didn't hold up well.
0: The plaque was so heavy.
1: Not only did it fall and break the glass that was covering it, but it ripped the wall color. It's a bright blue wall.
0: Yes, yes.
1: And revealing the sheetrock.
0: What did you end up having to do there?
1: Well, we covered it up with your plaque. Found another stud.
0: Oh, that's right, yeah.
1: But they told us that we could never put anything up again, and we are now...
0: We have to
1: hire somebody to...
0: Put anything up.
1: On the walls.
0: Yes. Which, by the way, we have a backlog of stuff to put up on the walls.
1: They're just lining the hallway on the floor.
0: Yes, because we're not allowed to nail on the wall.
1: ACM award, it's on the floor. Yes. CMA award, the Marconi, all on the floor.
0: All on the floor, just waiting for someone to come and rehire someone so we can nail it back up. All right, 888-787-1963. Did you cover something up? Maybe at work, maybe at home. We want to know about it. Call or text us. 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

0: New Country 96.3 Hawkeye and Michelle. We're getting a ton of calls here about people who, instead of fixing something, we're just going to cover it up.
1: It's, yeah.
0: All right. This happened to your husband's truck. Now, what happened?
2: So I scraped it against the pole at work. I work in the hospital, and I was coming out of the parking garage, and I scraped a little bit of it, and I left a little bit of yellow paint on the side.
0: Just a little bit,
2: and
0: though.
2: A little piece of the middle, you know, the metal that's on the side of the truck. I went and got some adhesive and taped it back on there with that. And a few days later, my son took the truck and it came off, and I kind of blamed it on my son.
1: Okay. Oh my gosh. Tape does not work.
0: You kind of blamed
2: it
0: on your son.
2: They told me that it worked. They said, I said, I can't get in trouble by my husband. And they said, oh, well, this will work. You know, this will hold it and all this. And so I used it. And then I was like, he said, what happened to the truck? And I said, I don't know. And I said, maybe Ryan did it. So I blamed it on my son. I felt so bad.
0: Oh, my gosh.
1: Thank you so much. Thanks for holding too.
2: I did confess later, though, however.
0: Okay.
1: Okay, all right. You're getting gifts this
0: After
1: Christmas.
0: Ryan got grounded the entire summer.
2: Yes.
1: Oh, poor Ryan.
0: Poor Ryan.
1: Okay, we're getting so many texts.
0: Okay. People covering stuff up.
1: Yeah, I can't even decide what's great. How about this one? They were dog sitting, and they let one of the new puppies out, and it ended up doing its business on a carpet, right?
0: Okay.
1: So it was brand new. They were panicking. They saw a hack on TikTok where you just buy carpet that matches the same and you can glue it down. So we attempted to do that. While we didn't make it any better, we made it worse.
0: Of course you did.
1: Got a huge chunk of money taken out of my paycheck that weekend because we had to replace the carpet.
0: Oh, my gosh. Tried to cover it up.
1: Here's another one. During the ice storm, this guy was driving around in his truck and slid, hit a tree.
0: Oh, no.
1: Messing up the front quarter panel.
0: Okay.
1: Took the truck home, parked it on the street, didn't say anything to his wife. At the time, they lived on this corner that was very busy, and it was not uncommon for cars to go really fast down the street and would end up in their front yard. So the next morning, he said he went and grabbed something from my truck, and I was extremely surprised to see my truck had been hit in the middle of the night.
0: Oh, my gosh.
1: What happened?
0: Oh, my gosh.
1: He's like, I'm not sure my wife bought it, but the insurance did.
0: Okay. The cover up. 888-787-1963. Want to know, instead of fixing something, you tried to cover it up. Did it work? Maybe it happened at work. Maybe it happened at home. Give us a call or text us. 888-787-1963.

0: Country 96.3 with Hawkeye and Michelle. We're wondering, have you ever covered up something, you know, that you broke? Maybe there's a hole in the wall, so you moved a photo over it or something. You know, it's amazing. It's all adults calling about stuff they did as adults. We finally got our first call from someone who did something as a kid. Now, go ahead. What happened to you guys?
1: Well, when me and my little brothers was kids, we lit the burner on the stove with a match and threw the match into the garbage, and the garbage set on fire.
2: Oh, my gosh.
1: So what we did is took the garbage bag out and started shaking it around the house while we're running outside trying to throw it outside, and ended up burning the carpet. So when we burned the carpet, we went into the bedroom and moved my mom's bed, cut a piece of carpet out, and stacked the carpet in the living room, and it was a whole thing. We ran outside and got dirt and whatever we could find and brushed it into the carpet to make it match. And to this day, they still don't know that we did that.
2: They may recognize your voice now and be like,
0: All right.
2: Here's another text we got in college. And now this is, I think this is kind of like a hack, Hawkeye, because we're hearing this kind of happen to you and we've heard it before. In college, my roommates and I were horsing around. I accidentally put a hole in the wall that of the house that we were leasing. So instead of fixing the sheetrock and repainting it, we cut a clean square of the sheetrock and put a small square vent from Home Depot. It looked like it belonged there all the time. See?
0: Wow.
2: The vent. I hadn't thought of that.
0: Wait, didn't you do the same thing at your house? Didn't you put a fake vent or something in the roof or ceiling?
2: Oh, remember there was this hole up in our ceiling?
0: Yes.
2: That there was a leak?
0: Yes.
2: No, I stuffed a towel in there.
0: Okay.
2: But somebody suggested to put a vent.
0: That's right. That's right.
2: I think it was you. Actually,
0: maybe it was me who sent that text. All right, 888-787-1963. We've gotten so our phone lines are jammed. If you get a busy signal, try it a few moments. We'll try to clear out some of these lines, collect some of these stories here of people who, instead of fixing something, covered it up somehow. Maybe they got away with it. Maybe they didn't. We want to know. 888-787-1963.
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2: We're looking at the possibility of rain today with a high of 89. Sunny skies. It is 71 now at New Country 96.3.
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8: Still watching these delays along 75 Central heading southbound pretty much from Northwest Highway down to the exit to Knox Henderson. You're going to be heavy. That wreck is on the exit ramp to Knox Henderson. It's also got the right through lane block, so that's why we're seeing that backup. That wreck has been working for over an hour. 35E northbound at Woodall. Only the two right lanes squeezed by because of a wreck. Tevi and Oak Cliff from Ewing. Eastbound North Loop 820 at Marine Creek Parkway reports of a new crash in Tarrant County. I'm Michael Scott on New Country 96.3.
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11: Yeah, if you're just joining us, we're wondering, have you ever, instead of fixing something, just tried to cover it up? 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

0: New Country 96.3, Hawkeye and Michelle, wondering if instead of fixing something, did you just try to cover something up? Maybe you broke something. Maybe you did something as a kid, tried to cover it up. What happened to you folks?
1: Okay, so when I was like 17 and I had a friend spend in the night, we wanted to sneak into my parents' alcohol and we drank all of the vodka. It was a mess. So I didn't want my parents to know. So then we poured water back into the vodka bottle and put it back like nothing happened. So then jump forward a couple years, they never touched the vodka bottle until a New Year's Eve party with all of their friends.
2: Oh, no.
1: And my mom is making these like marshmallow fruity drinks with her friends. And I see her pouring the marshmallow vodka into these drinks. And I don't say anything, but I pull my sister aside and I'm cracking up and I'm telling her because now everyone's starting to act like they're drunk. And they're definitely not. The placebo effect is hitting hard.
2: That's funny.
0: I did not even know. There's marshmallow vodka.
3: Yes, there's all kinds of things.
0: I guess there is. All right. It tastes a little bit like water.
3: Yeah, I bet. Water down. Here's a text we got. I have a family member who works at an auto body shop in Pennsylvania. It's not uncommon in that area for people to inadvertently go off the road, the back country winding roads,
0: okay,
3: hit a tree or something. But then they take fur from a deer hanging on their wall and stick it on the grill and say an animal jumped in front of them and it wasn't their fault.
0: Oh, so they can
3: claim it.
0: So they can,
3: they
0: claim.
3: Can claim it.
0: We've heard a couple insurance frauds.
3: this morning.
0: All right. 888-787-1963. Want to know, instead of fixing something, did you cover it up? We want to know. 888-787-1963. You can call or text us.

0: New Country 96.3, Hawkeye and Michelle. If you're just joining us this morning, we're wondering, have you ever broken something, but instead of fixing it, it was just much easier to cover it up? For whatever reason, we've heard pretty much every reason possible. All right, what happened to you? What did you break? How'd you fix it? Or how did you cover it up, we should say?
1: So my brother and I, we were a little bit younger. We were playing hockey in the garage. We set up the garage. We set up the goal inside the garage, and he took a slap shot. He missed the goal, and it put an exact size puck hole in the drywall. So we were freaking out. We said, how can we cover this up? He goes, watch this. He jams his elbow into the wall, makes a massive hole in the wall. Mom gets home, and he says, hey, Mom, I'm so sorry about the wall. I slipped on the puddle in the garage in there, and I jammed my elbow in through the wall. And she says, let me see your elbow. Well, before that, he had hit his elbow on the brick steps to make it look like it's cut up and tore, you know? And so she goes, oh, my God, baby, I am so sorry. I can't believe that happened to you. Are you okay? And started looking at his elbow, and she gets inside, and we're like, yes, we got away with it.
2: Wow.
0: Sigma took a turn here.
2: Okay, this one is concerning to me. We'll share it. We got a text. As a major airline mechanic.
0: Oh, no.
2: It opens like that. Sometimes on a thorough flight, we take some black grease off the landing gear and cover up a small piece of the reinforcing cord on the landing gear tire, and the pilot wouldn't notice the cord on the walk around pre-flight that was starting to show that the tire needs to get changed at the next maintenance station. And they caution, by the way, not a safety hazard because it could be put on MCO, which is maintenance carryover and good for 5 more landings. What if everyone keeps doing that?
0: Yeah, how do you know the last 4 people didn't do that? I'm going to hit the delay button and just dump that.
2: Somebody texted that.
0: Wow. That's a... You know what?
2: That's the end of this segment.
0: Probably wouldn't tell that story anymore if I were you. I'd probably be like, what? It's 8... You just ruined the segment.
2: I'm sorry. That guy did.
0: 813 New Country 96.3 with Hawkeye and Michelle. Hey, a reminder. We announced earlier this day, we came up with 3 finalist suggestions for our Pet for a Vet puppy that you folks sponsored through the folks at Patriot Paws. Our goal every year during Memorial Day week is to sponsor a service animal for a U.S. veteran with mobility issues. This is our 6th service dog that we have sponsored. We have 3 names. You know, the top 3 names that you folks have suggested, so we need you to vote on them now. Valor, Liberty, or Aggie. And Aggie, because the dog goes up to Texas A&M and going to be trained there for the next 2 years. So, if you'd like to vote on one of those 3 names, just text us your favorite name, Valor, Liberty, or Aggie. And we're going to announce the results on Monday morning.
2: Yeah, so you have a couple days. Opportunity,
0: vote.
2: Yeah.
0: All right. Valor, Liberty, or Aggie. You can text your vote to us, 888-787-1963.
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2: Air quality alert is in place today. We are looking at more showers later today. Sunny skies, high of 88. There's some light rain now. It's 72 at New Country 96.3.
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0: All right, Michelle, I'm going to give one more cover-up hack, okay?
2: What's the cover-up hack?
0: It's when you were supposed to make dinner or something and you just ran out of time. I have a little hack, okay? Head out to Eatsy's.
2: Oh.
0: Chef-crafted meals for the taking. 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Don't choose something that everybody knows you couldn't make.
2: Okay, like the sushi?
0: Yes.
2: Don't get the sushi?
0: Yes, like I the Marcona almond and herb-crusted salmon. 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
2: You can just go ahead and say Eatsy's made that for
0: Maybe
2: you.
0: Maybe you can say Eatsy's, yeah. 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
0: Northbound I-35 via Woodall Rogers. Reckon the two center lanes got you backed up about 8 minutes now, stretching back to 8th Street. Southbound 75 at Knox Henderson. They were working on this crash in Dallas. Looks like it might clear soon, but the exit is blocked. The right lane is blocked. Big delays back to Walnut Hill. Northbound I-35W at Sycamore School in Fort Worth. Brand new wreck blocking the left lane. Stacking things up beyond Everman. I'm Michael Scott on New Country 96.3.
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1: date update.
2: We got James on the line this morning. James went out with Mackenzie, had a great first date. Unfortunately, no second date. We're going to see if we can help him out. First of all, James, tell everybody how you met Mackenzie.
3: So Mackenzie and I, we're both in real estate. So I guess we know each other through business. When we first met, you know, I was interested in asking her out. So I asked a couple of my friends and found out she wasn't seeing anybody. So I asked her out.
2: And what did you guys end up doing on your date?
3: It was actually kind of cool. So when I asked her out, she comes back at me and says that she's got 2 tickets to go see Wicked, and she didn't have anybody to go with. So she'd asked me if I'd want to accompany her. You know, I got to be honest with you, Wicked's not necessarily my cup of tea.
4: The Broadway musical, right? Not the movie.
3: Yeah. No, not the movie. But you know what? I'll take one for the team. You know, I mean, a date's a date, right?
2: I'll take one for the team. You get invited to a Broadway show, and I'll take one for the team.
3: Yeah, well, you know, I mean, you're just trying to be nice, and, you know, it's a first date and everything.
2: Did you have a good time on the show? Because I thought the play was really clever.
3: Yeah, I mean, it wasn't bad and everything, you know.
4: The music was great.
2: James says, it wasn't bad.
3: You know, it's just not the sort of thing that I would normally go to, you know?
2: But she obviously wanted to go to it, and did you guys have a good time?
3: I think we did. I think we had a good time. And then, you know, the weird thing is, though, is that after that, man, I haven't heard from her.
4: Were you, like, not pleasant throughout the whole thing? Did you just want to leave?
3: Oh, no, I was fine. I mean, I wasn't trying. That would be crazy if I was at the play. Just like, oh, this stinks. Let's go home. No. I was enjoying myself, and we had a good time. And then we talked a little bit afterwards, and that was it. I haven't seen her. I haven't talked to her since.
2: Well, let's have us give her a call and see if we can figure out what's going on and maybe get you a second date, okay?
3: That would be great. Thanks.
2: All right. Well, we'll do that in 3 minutes right here at New Country 96.3.

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2: So James and Mackenzie know each other through work. He asked her out, and she said, oh, I'd love to go out. I've got tickets to Wicked. Why don't we, our first date, be you come with me to Wicked?
3: Yeah, the Broadway musical.
2: Indeed, they went. Unfortunately, James has not heard from Mackenzie since.
3: So we've gotten a hold of Mackenzie. She's agreed to come on the air with us. So Mackenzie, do you remember going out with James?
4: Yes.
2: Well, he gave us a call, said you guys had a pretty nice date. I guess you had some tickets to go see Wicked and asked if he would go with you after he had asked you out. And then he said afterwards he hadn't heard from you and he asked us to give you a call on his behalf.
4: Really?
2: Yeah.
3: Did something go wrong on the date?
4: Well, I mean, the date was to see Wicked, to see the show.
3: Right.
4: And he picked me up late. We missed the first part of the play. I mean, it was really rude. I begged him, please, we have to be on time. I kept stressing, we cannot be late.
2: Okay, and because of that and missing part of the play, that so upsets you that you're like, hey, I'm just going to cut my losses after this date and decided not to reach back out to him?
4: I just thought that was the rudest thing that he could have done. Like, it was important to me. I had tickets for something that I wanted to see. It's a show. Of course you have to be there on time. And he was just so dismissive about it. It just really turned me off.
2: Okay. And you said that you told him, hey, we need to be on time for this.
4: I literally begged him, please, please, please, we can't be late. You have to pick me up at a certain time.
2: Well, he's on the other line. He didn't even mention that you guys were late. Can we bring him in on this conversation, kind of see what's going on with him and why he picked you up late after you weren't?
4: Okay. Okay.
2: James, are you there?
5: Yeah, I'm here.
2: Is that true that you picked up Mackenzie late, even though she asked you to make sure you were on time?
5: Yeah, I mean, there was traffic. But look, it was only just a couple minutes late. It wasn't like a big deal or anything.
4: It is a big deal. They don't seat you until the first scene is over. So we missed that whole scene.
5: Well, I mean, I get that. Yeah, no, but I look, it's not like you haven't seen the movie. So, like, you know what happened.
4: Seeing a movie and seeing a live show are two different things. There's no excuse for you to be late. And to say that I saw the movie, so it's okay, well,
5: I apologize for being late. I mean, that's fine, but you don't have to. I mean, I'm surprised that you would hold it against me that that's the reason that you wanted to blow me off.
4: But that was the very thing I kept stressing, how important it was. I mean, I can't think of an example that you can relate to, but you're never late to a show. It's so rude and embarrassing, but it was important to me. I was so excited to see the show.
5: Well, we saw the show.
4: We didn't see the whole show. We missed the beginning.
5: Look,
4: you know, a show is live. It's different every night, believe it or not. And I missed that because of you.
5: Maybe I wasn't thinking of that way, all right? You know, like when you go to a movie theater and you're a little late, all you really miss are the previews. You can handle missing the previews, right?
4: There's no preview for a show.
5: Yeah, and like, you know, since we were late, you know, and we didn't get to sit right away, I mean, we got to order some wine at the bar, and we had a pretzel, you know, we enjoyed some time.
4: We were only because we couldn't get in.
5: But you can hear the music.
4: We were listening to the show outside of the theater at the concession. I mean,
5: well, I don't see how it was that big of a deal.
4: Yeah, that's the problem. It was a big deal to me. And I wasted this experience going out with you.
2: Well, our whole goal is to see, Mackenzie, if you wanted to go out a second time with James.
4: Absolutely not. No way. Okay. Are you kidding?
5: Well,
4: no.
5: It's your loss. Yeah, you know, he didn't even get to the part where they're going to pay for the second date.
4: Oh, my God. You're so gross. No, capital N-O. No way.
2: Okay. All right. Well, Mackenzie, thank you so much for coming on the air. Do appreciate your time.
4: Yeah, thanks.
3: Well, James, do you wish you would have been on time now?
5: No, I mean, like, it's not like the tickets were that great, okay? It's not like we had front row seats or anything. And, you know, we didn't really miss that much. So, you know, I don't see what the big deal is.
2: Still sticking with that.
3: Know what he missed, right?
2: Still sticking with that. I think the apology could have been. I can't remember. Did he apologize?
3: I don't know. I don't remember.
2: If it was
3: Oh,
2: so
3: no,
2: late.
3: I asked him. No.
2: I don't know. I can't.
3: I don't think we.
2: I think he just kept digging in all the time with his excuses like, you know, it's not that big of a deal. We got a pretzel. He tried to use the pretzel defense.
3: Yeah.
2: Like this pretzel was going to be so great. 888-787-1963. Are you Team James? Hey, it wasn't that big of a deal. Or Team Mackenzie? She bought the tickets. She really wanted to go, invited him for their first date. We want to know what you think. 888-787-1963.
3: You can also comment on our Facebook page. 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
12: A Better Life with Dr. Sanjay Gupta.
13: We all know how important it is to stay active as we age, especially as we get older. But I've come to realize that for as good as people are about getting their cardio in, a lot of older folks really don't seem to be doing the recommended amount of strength training or even understand why it's so important. It helps you stay functional and therefore independent for as long as possible. Certified strength and conditioning specialist Dana Santis says a great place to start is not with dumbbells or barbells, but with your body weight, which allows you to build strength while also learning how your body moves and where your limitations exist. It also reduces the risk of overwhelming your connective tissue, which adapts more slowly than muscles as we get older. Once you're comfortable, you can dial up that intensity, but do it slowly, do it carefully. I'm Dr. Sanjay Gupta, helping you live a better life.
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2: Well, they're still trying to clear up this wreck on 35E northbound at Woodall Rogers. It's in the two center lanes. 12-minute delay beyond 8th Street. Also a problem just reported in Sigaville. A wreck on westbound 175 at Stark Road in that left lane.
17: Just starting to back traffic up beyond Simons Road. Eastbound 20 at 287. A wreck that's been there for quite a while. Southwest Arlington in the two right lanes. 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
19: 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I am on her side. I am totally into theater. And if I had tickets, particularly if I had purchased those tickets, I would definitely want to be not only on time, but 30 minutes early.

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2: 100% Team McKenzie. And I can say that from experience. I had tickets to take a date to a Dallas Cowboy game, and she made me late for the first quarter. And she was smoking hot, maybe even a trade show model. But I refused to call her back. So I agree with McKenzie 100%.

0: Country 96.3, Hawkeye and Michelle with you this morning on Second Date Update. If you're just joining us, James and Mackenzie went on a date. Mackenzie, after being asked out by Jane, said, hey, by the way, I've got tickets to Wicked. Why don't we make our first date that? Unfortunately, James picked her up late and they missed the very beginning of the show. She was upset about it. Pretty upset about it. You had a comment?
1: He is being absolutely ridiculous. Tickets for that show are extremely expensive, and missing the first half is absolutely heartbreaking.
2: I think that Hawkeye and Michelle should reimburse Mackenzie for the ticket.
0: Hey, we're not the ones that showed up late. It's
3: no,
0: James.
3: No, but I mean, we always do offer for second date. So,
0: by the way, Wicked is a sponsor of this show.
3: It is, yes.
0: And they actually reached out to us and said, great orchestra seats for just $56 at BroadwayDallas.org.
3: He could make it up.
0: Yes.
3: Make it up.
0: Yeah, take her back or something, or, you know, and show up on time, possibly. Or maybe send her two tickets and she could take somebody else.
3: Yeah.
0: It's 8:43. What do we got trending this morning at 8:50?
3: Okay, the FIFA World Cup is giving country fans some good stuff. There's something good to all of this. And the top names that you suggested for our Pet for a Vet initiative, what you can vote on, that's coming up. We'll fill you in.
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4: North Texas weather.
3: We are looking at sunny skies with a high of 88, possibility of showers. We are seeing some of those right now. 72 at New Country, 96.3.
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18: Westbound 175 at Stark Road. As you make your way from Sigaville over to Balch Springs, there is an accident. Last check, it was blocking the far left lane. That traffic backed up nearly from Sigaville Road. Northbound I-35 at Woodall, downtown Dallas, a wreck in the right lane. Delays across the Trinity River Bridge coming out of Oak Cliff. And westbound 183 at Euless, Maine, a new wreck reported in the Mid-Cities in the left lane. I'm Michael Scott on New Country 96.3.
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1: A year ago, we found out about the relationship between jewelry designer Kendra Scott and country musician Zac Brown. They stepped out on the American Music Awards red carpet, made their relationship public on May of 2025, were engaged later that July, and this weekend they got married in Greece, Santorini.
2: Is she from here, Kendra Scott? Is she from the Dallas-Fort Worth area?
1: Tom actually did a deep dive.
2: Tom, do you know?
3: Yeah, she's originally from Wisconsin, moved to Houston when she was 16, then moved to Austin when she was 19.
2: Okay.
1: What school did she go to? What were her classmates' name? You knew everything, Tom. good for them. They had a blended ceremony where the family of 8 children were in attendance.
2: Wow. There's 8 children between the two of them?
1: Yes. Isn't that? That's going to be fun.
2: I didn't realize that. Wow.
1: Yeah. So congratulations to them. Something else that we want to mention before we get to the matter at hand. Turnpike Troubadours announcing that they're going to be part of the FIFA World Cup festivities. The FIFA Fan Festival happening at the Pavilion at Fair Park. And this is July 4th. It's going to be huge. Tickets go on sale Friday, tomorrow.
2: Okay.
1: So just a heads up, and this is going to be on the FIFA website, the Dallas one.
2: Oh, great.
1: There's several different websites where they're posting stuff. You can find it through the Turnpike post on Instagram, but it's FWC26 Dallas. It's a little complicated, but the fan festival is going to be free for the most part, but there will be some ticketed events like this one.
2: Now, to get tickets to see the Turnpike Troubadours for this, first you'll have to send an email in with a deposit, then you'll say what tier tickets you want, and then the tier tickets will have nothing to do with anything because they'll say it's sold out. Then later they'll come back and say, no, we have some tickets, but they're available at this really inflated price.
1: Okay. Have fun at the fan festival. I am sure Fair Park has nothing to do with any of that.
2: I'm sure Fair Park doesn't.
1: Yeah, but I'm glad they're putting this together. I'm glad they're bringing something that we can relate to, you know, and it's not.
2: I know. I just
1: EDM techno beats that we've never heard of.
2: That we'll hear if you live in East Dallas late in the middle of the night and wake you up.
1: Nicolas Cage officially changing his name legally. He will be known as Nicolas Cage.
2: That was not his real name?
1: No. He didn't want to be known as the clown cousin, quote unquote, of the Coppola family.
2: Oh, okay. So he's related to Francis Ford Coppola, the Oscar-winning director.
1: And yes, he didn't want to be accused of nepotism. He said,
2: I see. I did not realize that.
1: I didn't either. Wow. So how about that? All right. Most importantly, pet for a vet.
2: Yes.
1: We have a name.
2: We have three names, yes. So last week, you folks crowdsourced this out, and we're sponsoring our sixth service animal for a U.S. veteran who suffers from mobility issues, thanks to our friends at Patriot Paws. We asked you earlier in the week to nominate names, to give us suggestions. These are the three top suggestions. You can vote on which one you like for the puppy.
1: Yeah, so we have Liberty, Valor, and Aggie. Those were the top suggestions.
2: All right, to vote, just send us which one of those three that you like, Valor, Liberty, or Aggie. Just text your vote to 888-787-1963, 888-787-1963. We'll close the voting on Friday, and then we'll announce the winner on Monday, and then send the pet, our puppy, off to Texas A&M to be trained.
1: Yeah.
2: All right, pet number six. As you say, it's more than a pet. This is a service animal.
1: Companion.
2: Indeed, a highly trained service animal, and we're so proud to be able to do this. Thanks to our friends at Pet Supplies Plus and Fritz's Adventure. And by the way, speaking of that, if you'd like to go to Fritz's Adventure, we have a family 4-pack of tickets.
1: Yeah, how about caller number 10 right now? 888-787-1963.
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1: So now we have a date. 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
13: We all know how important it is to stay active as we age, especially as we get older. But I've come to realize that for as good as people are about getting their cardio in, a lot of older folks really don't seem to be doing the recommended amount of strength training or even understand why it's so important. It helps you stay functional and therefore independent for as long as possible. Certified strength and conditioning specialist Dana Santis says a great place to start is not with dumbbells or barbells, but with your body weight, which allows you to build strength while also learning how your body moves and where your limitations exist. It also reduces the risk of

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0: On Thursdays, we like to visit with Courtney Stensland. Sten's in the city, our favorite influencer. Good morning, Courtney.
2: Good morning.
0: Good morning, Courtney. All right, we're going to start with a little quiz here this morning. When you go to the Colonial, what hole is the hole that you want to hang out in, the most fun hole?
2: Is it 13?
0: Yes.
1: Wow, great memory.
0: Correct. And what's going on at the 13th hole for those who did not hear last week? You there?
2: Yeah, I'm trying to remember.
0: The margarita machines.
2: Oh, yes.
0: And the caddy races.
2: Okay, yeah.
1: It doesn't really matter, Hawkeye. She just knows that that's where the party's at, and then she'll just be surprised all over
2: again. I'll figure it out once I'm there.
0: All right. But this is this weekend, by the way. Yes, the Colonial, now known as the Charles Schwab Challenge, today all the way through Sunday. So check that out. That's a lot of fun.
2: Yes, and then I also did see that kids 15 and under get in free with a general admission ticket.
1: That's pretty great.
0: I know. I've never heard of that before. That's pretty cool that they're doing that. That's awesome. What else we got going on?
2: So if you're looking for live music this weekend, the Choctaw Cover to Cover Music Fest is happening Saturday night at Clyde Warren Park. This event will feature three high-energy cover bands plus casino-style gambling with game tables from Choctaw Casino. So a little mix of live music, festival, casino vibes, and a fun night out.
1: Without having to travel up to Oklahoma.
0: Yes, or lose actual money.
2: Yes. And then wine lovers, the Drink North Texas Wine Festival is happening Saturday as well at the Frontiers of Flight Museum in Dallas. This festival highlights some of North Texas's best local wineries. 12 different wineries pouring 40 wines throughout the day, and then you'll get two tastings at each winery.
1: Wow.
0: A lot of tastings.
1: Well, I was wondering if I could take Diego to that. Probably not.
2: And then you can even purchase additional glasses.
1: Okay, all right.
2: Also, love this one. So if you love Josh Abbott Band, Prosper is hosting their downtown block party. It's a free all-day event. There'll be a free festival, runs 10 to 5, live music, BMX stunt show, outdoor shopping. And then at night, this is a ticketed event, but starting at 5, there'll be a concert, Billy Joe Jones, and then ends with Josh Abbott Band.
1: Wow. Prosper stepping it up with their festival.
0: Man. How about that?
2: I know. And then, I mean, we all know FIFA is coming to, I guess, Dallas Stadium / Arlington. But there are two new murals up.
0: There's two of them up now? We found one. Where's the second one?
2: Okay, so the second one, I guess it's more of a soccer-themed art installation, but it's in Fort Worth.
0: And that's in Sundance Square, I assume? Is that where that is?
2: Yes. They're hand-painted by local artists. I mean, the ones I saw are really pretty. I'll leave it at that.
1: And then that mural we were talking about, that's over near the jail, that garage.
2: Yeah, so I saw some comments. People think it's at the Dallas jail, but it's not. It's at the vacant building that was the old Dawson State Jail.
1: You know, if it was the jail anyways, how bad is that, you know?
0: Is it so bad to decorate the outside of a jail for all of us to enjoy?
1: Unfortunately, the people inside can't see it.
0: Well, you know what? Don't do the crime if you can't do it at the time.
2: Well, it's vacant now, which makes it better.
0: You know what? Maybe the people from the jail can't see it.
1: And then our Rangers are playing.
2: Yes. So they have a matchup against Astros tonight. And then you can stick around for a full weekend series against the Kansas City Royals. So if you're headed to the game tonight for the Astros, there's also a free pregame trivia happening at 5:30 in Comerica Backyard before the first pitch.
0: And can I also point out, tomorrow is a special night because it's Nolan Ryan Bloody Jersey Giveaway Night.
1: Oh.
0: Are you familiar with this?
2: No, but I did see they were doing a Barbie jersey, too. That's on Saturday, but that one caught my eye.
0: Okay, all right, yeah. So you got your choice, either Friday or Saturday.
2: But yeah, I'm seeing it now. On Saturday, they do have the Barbie game day.
0: So excited about the Barbie jersey. Thank you, Courtney. Yeah, 922, New Country 96.3 with Hawkeye and Michelle.
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13: I always liken it to being in a sandbox and just like calling a bunch of friends over and just going to make some stuff and see what happens. And the thing I keep being reminded of is that it's called playing music. And I think a lot of the times we all forget that because it's a job as well, but it's like it's playing. It's the first word is playing guitar, playing the drums, playing music, playing. 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
15: Have you ever noticed that you mostly breathe through one nostril at a time? Even when you're not sick, even when your allergies aren't bothering you. The body actually switches the dominant nostril as frequently as every 2 hours while we're awake. That's according to Adam Taylor, an anatomy professor at Lancaster University in the UK. This alternating cycle is automatic. It's regulated subconsciously by the hypothalamus and the brain, he said. Your body does this to give each nostril a chance to rest and repair so they don't get too dried out, which could make it easier for pathogens and inflammation to cause damage. Now, Taylor also said studies suggest the left nostril may be more dominant, and when the right nostril is dominant, the body is in a more alert or even stressed state. Who knew? Pretty fascinating stuff. I'm Dr. Sanjay Gupta, helping you live a better life.

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0: Country star Blake Shelton just loves being wherever his wife is.
1: She comes to Oklahoma, and it's not like this now, but at first, she had to have felt like, where am I? What is this place? And the same with me. You know, I go to L.A., and it's like, what is this place? Like, how do I fit in here? And I would still feel that way if she wasn't there, you know. And I think the same thing with her when she comes to Oklahoma. It's just, that's what completes the journey for us, is it's just as long as we're together, it really doesn't matter.

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1: I don't need to hear anything from anybody. 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Just play the game one way. You hit a ball in the gap, run. Boom, coming in hot.
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2: Second date update.
1: Bonus episode.
0: We got Connor on the line. Connor went out with Tennille, had one date. It never progressed to date number two, and we're going to see if we can help him out this morning. First of all, Connor, tell us how you met Tennille.
3: Yeah, we met at church. Every Monday we have this chill and grill event, and then we met there a few weeks ago.
0: Okay, so just kind of organically. That's pretty cool.
3: Yeah.
0: So what'd you guys do on your date?
3: So we met after work a few weeks ago to see a band that her brother is actually in.
0: Okay, and how did that go?
3: I thought it was great. I mean, I really enjoyed the band, thought the date went great, I thought we had a lot of great conversation, but right after we left the venue, it felt like some things started to go wrong.
0: Oh, Like what went wrong?
3: Well, we got back to the parking lot and Tennille saw that her car was towed.
4: Ooh, that's awful.
0: That could ruin a date.
3: Yeah, I drove her to go pick it up, and it was really expensive to get out of the lot, and I feel like she's blaming me for her car getting towed.
0: Oh, really?
3: Oh. Yeah, so I would love to at least have a chance to talk to her, but would definitely love to see her again.
0: So are we correct in assuming you tried to reach out to her like after the date, and she's not answering the phone or answering texts?
3: I haven't heard anything back.
0: Okay.
4: Maybe she just thought, you know, going out on this date, if I would have avoided the whole situation, I wouldn't have even been in the situation to get towed.
3: Maybe. I mean, I'm hoping that's not the case, and I'm hoping she's willing to see me again.
0: Okay. Let's reach out to her and see if we can kind of figure out what's going on, what her thoughts are about the whole thing. Maybe it's something else,
4: yeah.
0: You know?
3: Yeah.
0: All right. Well, let's take Tennille off hold. Tennille, do you remember going out with Connor?
5: Yes, I do.
0: Well, he gives a call, said you guys went on a date. I guess you went to go see your brother's band, and he said you had a pretty good time. He did say, though, after the date, things did go a little wrong.
5: Yeah, I mean, the date was fine, but afterwards my car got towed.
4: He did mention that, and he was thinking that maybe you were blaming him. Was it because you guys went out on the date in general, or did something else happen?
5: Well, I'm blaming him because it's his fault. He told me to park there.
0: Oh.
5: He specifically said, like, pointed to the area and said, park there. It's fine.
4: And you trusted him?
5: Yeah.
0: Okay. Were there signs that say, don't park there?
5: It said don't park there, but nobody was in the lot. And it was, like, it was in a bank parking lot, and it was closed. Oh. He was like, it's fine to park there.
0: Okay. And because he told you to park there, are you still upset with him?
5: Yeah, it was horrible. I had to, like, call my dad to help get my car back.
0: Well, Connor's on the other line. Can we bring him in on this conversation to just, I don't know, see if maybe we can get on the same page with all this and move forward?
5: Yeah, sure.
0: All right. Connor, are you there?
3: Yeah, I'm here, guys.
0: Well, so Tennille did say that, you know, you told her to park there. That's why she's blaming you. Did you tell her to park there?
3: No, I didn't tell her to park in the lot we ended up in. I told her she could park on the street near the bank because there's free street parking. She instead decided to park in the bank parking lot because she didn't want to parallel park the car.
4: Oh, so you did point over there in that direction and she parked in the lot instead of the street.
3: Yeah, and I did point out a sign in the lot that said the parking was for the bank only.
5: Yeah, but nobody was there and it was closed. Like, the bank was closed.
3: Right, but the sign said the parking was for the bank only, and even if it was closed, it didn't say during business hours. I tried to point it out to you. I didn't want to be too overbearing and tell you, oh, you're not allowed to park there.
5: Well, there was no, like, I've done stuff like that before, and I've been fine.
3: Well, I'm sorry you've gotten away with it before, but I don't think this should be blamed on me because it didn't go your way this time.
5: Okay, well, it was really horrible. I had to, like, call my dad to ask for the money to get my car out.
3: I didn't know you had to ask your dad for help.
5: Yeah, and my dad was like, I don't know what kind of guy that is.
4: Referring to Connor because y'all were out?
5: Yeah, because you got me in the situation and then, like, didn't help me at all deal with it.
3: Your dad is questioning what kind of guy I am?
5: Yeah, he specifically said that.
3: That's almost kind of unfair. I mean, I don't think this is any kind of reflection on my character.
0: Do you know her dad, Connor?
3: Yeah, her dad is the pastor at our church.
0: Oh.
4: Okay, so he really does know who you are.
3: Yeah, he's known me basically my whole life.
4: Oh.
0: And now you're dating his daughter?
3: Well, I was trying to.
0: Okay.
4: Did you think it through?
3: I told her not to park there. I tried to help her.
5: Well, you kind of didn't. Like, you didn't really help me, and you weren't very sympathetic. to the situation.
3: I'm sorry. I tried to be as helpful as I could.
5: You could at least have offered to split it.
3: I don't have that kind of money to just spend on a random parking ticket that wasn't even for my car. I don't have that money in my bank account, let alone on my person at any time.
0: Okay, well, we're going to jump in here. Our whole goal, Tennille, was to see if you'd like to go out a second time with Connor. There seems to be some type of disagreement about the whole parking situation. I think we can all agree it was highly unfortunate. Maybe, you know what, we put this aside, we move forward. If you'd like to go out a second time with Connor, we'll pick up the tab for date number two. Do you have any interest in that?
3: You know, honestly, it's kind of a lost cause at this point. If her dad's already saying that about me, I don't see this going anywhere.
5: Yeah, you're toast with my dad, so I don't think it's going to work out.
0: So, Connor, I mean, it's going to be that bad with her dad?
3: I mean, hopefully things are okay at church, but yeah, I don't really see a future for us having any more dates together, unfortunately.
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13: We've talked a lot about measles over the past year, but mumps has largely flown under the radar, even though it's been making a bit of a comeback as well. That's because fewer people are getting the MMR vaccine, which stands for measles, mumps, and rubella. The vaccine's been around for decades. It is effective. It is safe. What makes mumps outbreaks difficult to contain is that symptoms usually don't appear for 2 to 3 weeks after someone's been exposed. And that can make it hard to pin down where that exposure took place. And someone who is infected can transmit the virus to someone else before they are symptomatic. If you get sick, which could manifest like a run-of-the-mill respiratory virus or the telltale swelling of your cheeks and jaw, all you can really do at that point is to treat the symptoms and also isolate yourself so you don't infect anyone else. I'm Dr. Sanjay Gupta, helping you live a better life.

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1: 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My idea of country music is always about the pictures it paints for you. I don't like songs that don't give me images in my mind. You think about great pop songs that you love. Sometimes you don't always know what they mean, but there's some great words in there. Hotel California is a good example. I don't know totally what that's about, but, you know, on a dark desert highway, you know, it's just, you see everything they're saying.
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10: 20 years ago, the average attention span was about 2.5 minutes. Today, it's just 47 seconds. Pretty disconcerting. That's according to new research out of UC Irvine. But really, this isn't our fault, at least not entirely. We can blame technology and the world around us. Attention, it turns out, is not an unlimited resource. You only have so much of it to give. Start paying more attention to what times of the day you seem to be at your mental peak. Try to knock out the more complicated stuff during that time. It's also important to take breaks every so often so you can more easily lock in when you're trying to concentrate. One expert said, even trying to visualize where you want to end your day with everything all wrapped up or with tons left to do, that can act as a real motivator. I'm Dr. Sanjay Gupta, helping you live a better life.
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12: I'm very happy to be the first woman to have a bar on Broadway. And my friend and designer, Farrah Queen from Oklahoma, came and helped me put my stamp on this place because I really wanted to make sure that it had some girl vibes and obviously a rhinestone saddle because everyone needs one of those. But I definitely have seen since I've been going down there, all the girls doing exactly what I was hoping they would do, which was come there and party and have a place to feel safe and happy and really go honky-tonkin'.

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0: North Texas weather.
1: We do have a 20% chance of showers and thunderstorms after 4 o'clock today. It's going to stay sunny with a high near 89.
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0: It's Hawkeye and Michelle. 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

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Hang with me.

0: What's new? What's now? 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
11: Have you ever noticed that you mostly breathe through one nostril at a time? Even when you're not sick, even when your allergies aren't bothering you. The body actually switches the dominant nostril as frequently as every 2 hours while we're awake. That's according to Adam Taylor, an anatomy professor at Lancaster University in the UK. This alternating cycle is automatic. It's regulated subconsciously by the hypothalamus in the brain, he said. Your body does this to give each nostril a chance to rest and repair so they don't get too dried out, which could make it easier for pathogens and inflammation to cause damage. Now, Taylor also said, studies suggest the left nostril may be more dominant, and when the right nostril is dominant, the body is in a more alert or even stressed state. Who knew? Pretty fascinating stuff. I'm Dr. Sanjay Gupta, helping you live a better life.
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0: 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I've been getting you in every day this week. 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Tickets are yours to snatch up in less than 10 minutes. 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
14: Have you ever noticed that you mostly breathe through one nostril at a time? Even when you're not sick, even when your allergies aren't bothering you. The body actually switches the dominant nostril as frequently as every 2 hours while we're awake. That's according to Adam Taylor, an anatomy professor at Lancaster University in the UK. This alternating cycle is automatic. It's regulated subconsciously by the hypothalamus in the brain, he said. Your body does this to give each nostril a chance to rest and repair so they don't get too dried out, which could make it easier for pathogens and inflammation to cause damage. Now, Taylor also said studies suggest the left nostril may be more dominant, and when the right nostril is dominant, the body is in a more alert or even stressed state. Who knew? Pretty fascinating stuff. I'm Dr. Sanjay Gupta, helping you live a better life.
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2: North Texas weather.
3: We do have a 20% chance of showers and thunderstorms after 4 o'clock today. Otherwise, it's going to stay sunny with a high near 89.
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Let's do this. 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
1: Oh my goodness. I've only seen him once before, but he's a good performer, so it'd be fun to see.
0: I thought you were about to say something else, Rachel.
1: No.

0: 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What's now? What's next?
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10: How often do you stop to wonder whether you should share something that's revealing, maybe even embarrassing, with a partner, a friend, or even your boss? In her new book called Revealing, The Underrated Power of Oversharing, behavioral scientist Leslie John says doing just that can help you deepen relationships that are vital to your life. We need people to trust us in order to get things like love, friendship, and career success. That's what she told us. When you make yourself vulnerable by revealing something sensitive, it does make other people trust you. In turn, when you ask someone to reveal something about themselves, showing that interest will generally lead someone to like you more. Why? Because people like to be asked about themselves, she says. It also signals that they are discriminating and choosy, but in a good way. I'm Dr. Sanjay Gupta, helping you live a better life.
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0: Thursday. What's good? It's Rachel Ryan on New Country 96.3. Where you got us on at?
1: I'm on my lunch break, actually. I'm a preschool teacher.
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0: 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Hey, it's Rachel Ryan on New Country 96.3. It is confirmed. If you haven't seen it all over your Facebook feed, your Instagram, Universal Kids Resort in Frisco, Texas is officially opening up July 1st. It has been one long mystery. We don't really know much about this park. We know SpongeBob is going to be there. Shrek is going to be there. I know a lot of the employees allegedly have been signing NDAs. That's how private and secretive they've been about this new kids resort. But we do know that it is officially opening up July 1st, geared towards younger kids. And we've been hooking you up with a family four pack every day this week. Let's make it happen again for you at 1:30.
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14: A better life with Dr. Sanjay Gupta.
15: How often do you stop to wonder whether you should share something that's revealing, maybe even embarrassing, with a partner, a friend, or even your boss? In her new book called Revealing, The Underrated Power of Oversharing, behavioral scientist Leslie John says doing just that can help you deepen relationships that are vital to your life. We need people to trust us in order to get things like love, friendship, and career success. That's what she told us. When you make yourself vulnerable by revealing something sensitive, it does make other people trust you. In turn, when you ask someone to reveal something about themselves, showing that interest will generally lead someone to like you more. Why? Because people like to be asked about themselves, she says. It also signals that they are discriminating and choosy, but in a good way. I'm Dr. Sanjay Gupta, helping you live a better life.

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1: 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And she said, "Honey, do you want some of my perfume?" And then she goes, "Smell my neck." And I was like, "Dolly, I have just cried for the last 20 minutes. I am afraid I'm going to snot on you."

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1: Our influences kind of run the gamut. There's a lot of us in the band, and we listen to all kinds of different stuff. So there's everything from country, you know, Alabama, to Motown. Trevor grew up in Detroit, so he had a lot of that. So there's a lot of pop, a lot of rock. I think Brad was a big Guns N' Roses fan. It runs the gamut, and I think you can kind of see that when you come see our show and hear our whole, like, body of work and all our songs. We cover all the bases, I think.

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1: 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You know, if she wasn't so great, then this wouldn't be happening.

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0: 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Should you be bringing this on a first date?
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1: I'm Azle, Texas. Pretty much it's Eagle Mountain Lake. Boating, skiing, whatever. Fishing.
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0: That's Megan Maroney's Medicine on New Country 96.3. I'm Rachel Ryan, and if you haven't seen it all over your Instagram feed yet, Universal Kids Resort in Frisco, Texas is officially opening up on July 1st. This is literally like the only thing we know about this kids resort park. Allegedly, all the employees all had to sign NDAs, so we don't know any information. We just know that Shrek is going to be there, SpongeBob is going to be there, and it's geared towards younger kids. Hooking you up with a family four-pack right now. 888-787-1963.
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19: Making sure your kids get enough sleep. It's one of the most important things you can do for them as a parent, and yet it's often overlooked. Not only does sleep in the early years set the stage for mental and physical health, it also creates the foundation for how one sleeps later in life. That's according to the National Sleep Foundation. Now, that organization recommends 14 to 17 hours a night for newborns, 12 to 15 for infants, 11 to 14 for toddlers, 10 to 13 for preschoolers, and 9 to 11 for school-aged children. When it's age appropriate, start by talking to your kids about why sleep is important. It helps their body grow, helps their brains learn, helps their mood stay steady. Don't underestimate the importance of a routine. You can even narrate what you're doing step by step to help them along the way. I'm Dr. Sanjay Gupta. helping you live a better life.
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0: 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Who is this?
1: 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I'm an accountant. 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

0: helping you make it through the rest of your Thursday workday. What's good? It's Rachel Ryan on New Country 96.3. Just dropped off your kids at your in-laws. How old are your kids?
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0: 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Twins. 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
13: 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Because somebody hit him up whenever I put Getting You Home on YouTube. 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Now just getting to write with him whenever, and just, it's surreal.
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17: 20 years ago, the average attention span was about 2.5 minutes. Today, it's just 47 seconds. Pretty disconcerting. That's according to new research out of UC Irvine. But really, this isn't our fault, at least not entirely. We can blame technology and the world around us. Attention, it turns out, is not an unlimited resource. You only have so much of it to give. Start paying more attention to what times of the day you seem to be at your mental peak. Try to knock out the more complicated stuff during that time. It's also important to take breaks every so often so you can more easily lock in when you're trying to concentrate. One expert said, even trying to visualize where you want to end your day with everything all wrapped up or with tons left to do, that can act as a real motivator. I'm Dr. Sanjay Gupta, helping you live a better life.

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1: Hi, my name's Alyssa Collins. I work in the office at a trucking equipment. I do a little bit of bookkeeping, the accounting part, inventory. I do it all.
0: You're pretty much running the company.
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1: 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I just rent a room.
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9: 20 years ago, the average attention span was about 2.5 minutes. Today, it's just 47 seconds. Pretty disconcerting. That's according to new research out of UC Irvine. But really, this isn't our fault, at least not entirely. We can blame technology and the world around us. Attention, it turns out, is not an unlimited resource. You only have so much of it to give. Start paying more attention to what times of the day you seem to be at your mental peak. Try to knock out the more complicated stuff during that time. It's also important to take breaks every so often so you can more easily lock in when you're trying to concentrate. One expert said, even trying to visualize where you want to end your day with everything all wrapped up or with tons left to do. That can act as a real motivator. I'm Dr. Sanjay Gupta, helping you live a better life.
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0: does Carly Pearce want to collab with next?
1: I would really love to do a duet with Brothers Osborne. I think TJ Osborne has one of the greatest tones of all time in country music. I just would love to collaborate with him. So if you all are listening...

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1: So we do have a 20% chance of showers and thunderstorms after 4 o'clock. It's going to stay sunny with a high near 89 today.
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So get this. Her dad is a billionaire businessman. He co-founded Groupon. Her name is Stella Lefty. It's called Boston.

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8: How often do you stop to wonder whether you should share something that's revealing, maybe even embarrassing, with a partner, a friend, or even your boss? In her new book called Revealing, The Underrated Power of Oversharing, behavioral scientist Leslie John says doing just that can help you deepen relationships that are vital to your life. We need people to trust us in order to get things like love, friendship, and career success. That's what she told us. When you make yourself vulnerable by revealing something sensitive, it does make other people trust you. In turn, when you ask someone to reveal something about themselves, showing that interest will generally lead someone to like you more. Why? Because people like to be asked about themselves, she says. It also signals that they are discriminating and choosy, but in a good way. I'm Dr. Sanjay Gupta, helping you live a better life.
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1: I don't necessarily want to be the love song guy, but I feel like kind of I am right now, which is just kind of where I was and happened to be at the moment. You know, if she wasn't so great, then this wouldn't be happening.

0: A mochi moment from Sadie, who writes, I'm not crying, you're crying. 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

0: in on what's now, what's next. Knowing that you're
1: never coming back. Hey, North Texas, it's Cleto from Flatland Cavalry. 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

0: Flatland Calvary, New Country 96.3. It's Al Farb. We have been monitoring this apparent explosion at a Dallas apartment building that happened several hours ago in the Oak Cliff neighborhood, east of Bishop Arts, north of the Dallas Zoo, and south of downtown on East 9th Street in Dallas. That is the corresponds to the El Ricardo apartment building. Not sure what caused this big, huge explosion, but we've been watching video and seeing you can see the black, huge plumes of smoke if you're anywhere near the area. Not sure what has caused it at this time. Details are still unconfirmed by the city of Dallas, but as of about an hour ago, 71 units were on the scene with a four-alarm incident, and this was a fairly smaller apartment complex that was affected. And thankfully, because of the time of day that this happened, will definitely depend on the number of people at home. So fingers crossed that incident count is low right now. Already one person has been taken to the hospital, but that number obviously will probably change. Mayor Eric Johnson of Dallas has already posted on social media about a family reunification center that is being established at the W.H. Adamson High School gym. Of course, we will continue to monitor this very, very closely and have more details as they become available.
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13: A better life with Dr. Sanjay Gupta.
14: If you are struggling with substance abuse, alcohol, pills, whatever it may be, first of all, it's nothing to be ashamed of. We know addiction is a brain disease, and we also know getting into recovery can be tough. Also, in case this helps, I want to tell you about a new study at a Harvard School of Public Health, which found that spiritual belief, the idea of a steady religious practice, had a protective effect from addiction. Experts we talked to told us there were probably a few reasons why this might be the case. Number one, excessive drug and alcohol use would not be the norm in a religious community, and people want to fit in. Two, a belief in a higher power provides people with hope and solace, great foils for addiction. And three, and I think there's some merit to this, regular attendance in a faith community also provides connection. Just like in AA, camaraderie and social support is often what you need. I'm Dr. Sanjay Gupta, helping you live a better life.
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32: In Dallas, eastbound on 635 at 75 Central. Got construction here, and it's got the roadway reduced to one lane. Stop road traffic back to Monford so far, an 18 to 20-minute delay. Eastbound on I-30 between Bass Pro and Ridge Road, a 5-minute delay. That'll take you 10 minutes to get through there. And westbound on 183 from Bush Turnpike over to 121, a 3-minute delay. That'll cost you an extra 10 minutes. I'm Lee Raza on New Country 96.3.
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30% chance of showers for the rest of today into tonight, and going to be clear pretty much all weekend now. Those rain chances are gone. Highs in the low 90s. So, yeah, welcome to the onset of summer. It'll be here before you know it. 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

0: 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Well, the wait is almost over. 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

0: A severe thunderstorm was noted on radar near Weatherford, moving southeast at 25 miles per hour. The storm could contain large hail, damaging winds, 60-mile-per-hour wind gusts, and quarter-sized hail. Once again, a severe thunderstorm warning for eastern Parker County and west central Tarrant County. Until 4:15, a severe thunderstorm located near Lake Weatherford, moving 7 miles northeast of Weatherford, moving southeast at 25 miles per hour. 60-mile-per-hour wind gusts and quarter-sized hail are likely with this storm. All North Texas stations affected by this alert are requested to relay the preceding message.
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18: Colleague of mine was telling me the other day about how their Instagram feed is filled with videos, most of them kind of funny, about how grandparents and friends tend to bulldoze new parents out of the way to get to see their baby. Now, as a dad of three daughters, I know how life really does become all about them the moment those kids are born. But I also know parents are still people, too, who need their own attention beyond being mom or dad. And moms, in particular in those early years, can feel especially invisible in the eyes of other people. So what can you do to stop contributing to what is known as maternal invisibility? Women we spoke to said these two things were the most helpful. When people stop to ask how they could best support them, number one,

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8: New accident popping up in downtown Dallas. This report brought to you by True Green, I-30 westbound at I-35E. That accident is blocking the right lane, stopping the traffic back to Lamar. On the southeast side, got some slow-moving maintenance vehicles. And the two right lanes are closed westbound on I-20 between J.J. Lemon and Bonnie View Road, stopping the traffic back to Central Expressway. So far, that is about a 7 to 10 minute delay. I'm Lee Raza on New Country 96.3.
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1 week from tonight, he kicks off his big, huge summer tour, Zach Tupp, at Choctaw Casino and Resort Durant for two nights. Of course, we will be there following it live. 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

0: We interrupt programming at the request of the National Weather Service to activate the North Texas Emergency Alert System. National Weather Service issuing new severe thunderstorm warnings for northwestern Johnson County, eastern Parker County, southwestern Tarrant County, and northeastern Hood County until 5 o'clock. Severe thunderstorm located near Aledo, about 8 miles east of Weatherford, drifting southeast at 25 miles per hour. Another severe thunderstorm is located just 5 miles north of Weatherford, also moving southeast at 25 miles per hour. Once again, severe thunderstorm warnings now being activated for northwestern Johnson, eastern Parker County, southwestern Tarrant County, and northeastern Hood County until 5 o'clock. A severe thunderstorm, in fact, a couple of severe thunderstorms over the Aledo area, drifting southeast at 25 miles per hour. All North Texas stations affected by this alert are requested to relay the preceding message.
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8: Who does Carly Pearce want to collab with next?
9: I would really love to do a duet with Brothers Osborne. I think TJ Osborne has one of the greatest tones of all time in country music. 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
11: We all know how important it is to stay active as we age, especially as we get older. But I've come to realize that for as good as people are about getting their cardio in, a lot of older folks really don't seem to be doing the recommended amount of strength training or even understand why it's so important. It helps you stay functional and therefore independent for as long as possible. Certified strength and conditioning specialist Dana Santis says a great place to start is not with dumbbells or barbells, but with your body weight, which allows you to build strength while also learning how your body moves and where your limitations exist. It also reduces the risk of overwhelming your connective tissue, which adapts more slowly than muscles as we get older. Once you're comfortable, you can dial up that intensity, but do it slowly, do it carefully. I'm Dr. Sanjay Gupta, helping you live a better life.
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1: 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I don't like songs that don't give me images in my mind. You think about great pop songs that you love. Sometimes you don't always know what they mean, but there's some great words in there. Hotel California is a good example. I don't know totally what that's about, but, you know, on a dark desert highway, you know, it's just, you see everything they're saying.

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4: Good afternoon. New trouble in Addison. This report brought to you by Pantalone's Tequila. Dallas North Tollway southbound at Beltline Road. This accident is blocking the two right lanes. Stop-and-go traffic from Trinity Mills. About a 35 to 40-minute delay so far. In downtown Dallas, still working this accident that has the right lane blocked. Westbound I-30 at I-35E. Stop and go traffic back to Lamar Street. I'm Lee Raza on New Country 96.3.
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0: We interrupt programming at the request of the National Weather Service to activate the North Texas Emergency Alert System. The National Weather Service issuing new severe thunderstorm warnings for northwestern Johnson County, southeastern Parker County, southwestern Tarrant County, and northeastern Hood County until 6 p.m. Severe thunderstorms located near Annetta, a cluster of storms actually, moving 9 miles southeast of Weatherford, moving south at 15 miles per hour. Storms may contain 60-mile-per-hour wind gusts and quarter-sized hail. Once again, new severe thunderstorm warnings up for Johnson, Parker, Tarrant, and Hood counties until 6 o'clock. Severe thunderstorm near Annetta, drifting southeast of Weatherford, moving south at 15 miles per hour. All North Texas stations affected by this alert are requested to relay the preceding message.
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What's going on? 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

0: Kenny Chesney, his latest Carry On. 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So excited. 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
4: Making sure your kids get enough sleep. It's one of the most important things you can do for them as a parent, and yet it's often overlooked. Not only does sleep in the early years set the stage for mental and physical health, it also creates the foundation for how one sleeps later in life. That's according to the National Sleep Foundation. Now, that organization recommends 14 to 17 hours a night for newborns, 12 to 15 for infants, 11 to 14 for toddlers, 10 to 13 for preschoolers, and 9 to 11 for school-aged children. When it's age appropriate, start by talking to your kids about why sleep is important. It helps their body grow, helps their brains learn, helps their mood stay steady. Don't underestimate the importance of a routine. You can even narrate what you're doing step by step to help them along the way. I'm Dr. Sanjay Gupta, helping you live a better life.
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1: Good afternoon in Richardson. 75 northbound before Renner got an accident here. It is blocking the two right lanes. Stop and go traffic from Arapahoe. That will cost you an extra 6 to 7 minutes. In Dallas, 635 eastbound at I-35E. An accident blocking the right shoulder. Just a minor delay of 2 minutes. And in Plano, southbound on 75 before Plano Parkway. An accident is also blocking the right shoulder there. I'm Lee Raza on New Country 96.3.
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right, so earlier we were talking about the severe thunderstorm warnings on the western edge of the listening area. Looks like pretty much everything's settled down now, but we'll be completely done by 9 o'clock tonight. Other than that, it's going to be a pretty nice weekend with highs in the low 90s. 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
4: A Better Life with Dr. Sanjay Gupta.
5: People have started using AI for all sorts of things, but I cannot think of an area where the stakes are higher than your health. First of all, I'll tell you this. I know doctors who have cracked some seemingly impossible cases with the help of AI, so it can be a powerful tool. But AI can also hallucinate, provide bad advice, and be just as confident when it does that. If you do decide to plug any personal medical information into one of these chatbots, you should know that while the companies that created them have robust privacy protections in place, they are not bound by HIPAA, like your healthcare provider is. Whatever the advice presented to you, take it with a degree of healthy skepticism. Always get a second opinion. And remember, if you ever experience concerning symptoms, skip the AI consult and head straight to the ER. I'm Dr. Sanjay Gupta, helping you live a better life.
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2: In Fort Worth, westbound on I-30 before East Chase Parkway. An accident here is blocking the left lane. Stop-and-go traffic back to Cooper right now. That's a 9-minute delay. In Plano, 75 northbound, the off-ramp to Parker has a stalled 18-wheeler there blocking things up. Slow traffic from Plano Parkway and in Rockwall. I-30 westbound before Goliad. A stalled vehicle here is blocking the right lane. Stop and go traffic from FM 551. That's a 23-minute delay. I'm Lee Raza on New Country 96.3.
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Megan Maroney on New Country 96.3. What's going on? My name is Al Farb. Shout out to our friends right now in Grand Prairie, Texas. Hello, Grand Prairie. Thank you so much for making us your hometown station. 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

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It's Al Farm. I'm still obsessed with this song. Every time it comes on, I just have to turn it all the way up in the studio. I apologize to everybody if you hear me singing it off the air. Evelyn Langley, Morgan Wallen, I Can't Love You Anymore.

If you heard the news, or if you didn't hear, well, you're going to hear it now. July 1st, that is the opening day for the Universal Kids Resort in Frisco. And we have your free tickets all this week. Hawkeye and Michelle have another chance to win a family four-pack tomorrow morning at 7:30.

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5: In Fort Worth, northbound on I-35W at I-30, an accident here, blocking the two right lanes, stop-and-go traffic from Berry Street. That's an 11-minute delay. In Arlington, northbound on 360 at Division Street, accident here, blocking the right lane, stop-and-go traffic back to East Abram, a 2 to 5 minute delay there. And in Dallas, northbound on I-35E, the connector ramp to eastbound I-30. Construction has the left lane blocked. I'm Lee Graza on New Country 96.3.
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17: A Better Life with Dr. Sanjay Gupta.
18: We've talked a lot about measles over the past year, but mumps has largely flown under the radar, even though it's been making a bit of a comeback as well. That's because fewer people are getting the MMR vaccine, which stands for measles, mumps, and rubella. The vaccine's been around for decades. It is effective. It is safe. What makes mumps outbreaks difficult to contain is that symptoms usually don't appear for 2 to 3 weeks after someone's been exposed. And that can make it hard to pin down where that exposure took place. And someone who is infected can transmit the virus to someone else, before they are symptomatic. If you get sick, which could manifest like a run-of-the-mill respiratory virus or the telltale swelling of your cheeks and jaw, all you can really do at that point is to treat the symptoms and also isolate yourself so you don't infect anyone else. I'm Dr. Sanjay Gupta, helping you live a better life.
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20: I had tears everywhere and like snot everywhere because I was crying. And she walked over to me and she had her new perfume in her hand. And she said, "Honey, do you want some of my perfume?" And then she goes, "Smell my neck." And I was like, "Dolly, I have just cried for the last 20 minutes. I am afraid I'm going to snot on you."

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1: A new accident in Irving, 183 westbound at Carl. It's blocking the two left lanes here. Stop and go traffic from Highway 114. That's a 13-minute delay. In Dallas, stalled vehicle blocking the right lane. It's the DNT northbound before Lemon Avenue. 11-minute delay here because of stop-and-go traffic back to I-35. And in Dallas, eastbound I-30 between Hampton and Munger. Got some slow traffic, about a 12- to 13-minute delay. I'm Lee Raza on New Country 96.3.
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I'm saying a big amen to Mother Nature for basically canceling out the rain chances this weekend. 30% chance of showers till 9 o'clock tonight, and then we're done. Low 90s all weekend long starting tomorrow. Mostly sunny skies throughout most of the weekend. So enjoy the prelude to summer that officially starts tomorrow.

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1: I got my toes in the water, toes in the sand. 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

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You never know what you're going to get with Hannah Lane. 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

0: 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Is there going to be a country-themed Super Bowl halftime show when it comes to Nashville?
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Got some stop-and-go traffic southbound on I-35W between Golden Triangle and the 287 Decatur cutoff. That's an extra 12 minutes. And in Irving, still working this accident westbound on 183 at Carl Road. It's blocking the two left lanes. Stop-and-go traffic back to Highway 114. I'm Lee Raza on New Country 96.3.

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4: How often do you stop to wonder whether you should share something that's revealing, maybe even embarrassing, with a partner, a friend, or even your boss? In her new book called Revealing, The Underrated Power of Oversharing, behavioral scientist Leslie John says doing just that can help you deepen relationships that are vital to your life. We need people to trust us in order to get things like love, friendship, and career success. That's what she told us. When you make yourself vulnerable by revealing something sensitive, it does make other people trust you. In turn, when you ask someone to reveal something about themselves, showing that interest will generally lead someone to like you more. Why? Because people like to be asked about themselves, she says. It also signals that they are discriminating and choosy, but in a good way. I'm Dr. Sanjay Gupta, helping you live a better life.
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